0: runners on first and second. The 2-2.
1: Come on, Maddie.
0: Back once again.
1: Hanging in there.
0: Keeps battling.
1: Come on, Maddie.
0: Keep battling. Tying run on second base. Winning run over on first. The 2-2. Another foul ball. Getting closer. That was a line drive down right field.
1: Come on, Maddie. Something's got to give here.
0: Fouling off a lot of tough pitches. Staying alive here. Trying to come up clutch.
1: You got it, girl. Come on.
0: Two.
1: No.
0: This is low and in. Running. That's ball three.
1: Safe.
0: Somehow slides in under. That was only ball three. The runner at second thought that was ball four. Started jogging over to third. Somehow was able to dive in there safely. And now the time runs over at third base.
1: I think both the catcher and the third base were surprised by that.
0: Full count now. Runners on the corners.
1: There you go, Maddie. Fly ball potentially ties this ball game up.
0: Sure does. Full count. Hits it into center field.
1: Come on.
0: That'll get down. Throws it home. No runners advance on the line drive to the outfield.
1: She didn't stay on the base when the ball was hit. She took off. She come back 4 or 5 steps down and went back after she caught the ball.
0: Well, 2 outs in the inning now. Runners on the corners. Runner at third base. Hasn't been aware of the situation. Now up to number 11, Harmony Harvey with 2 outs.
1: All right.
0: First pitch, foul out of play for strike one. The 0-1, swing and a miss for strike two. Count is no balls, 2 strikes. 2 outs in the bottom of the 7th. Tying run 60 feet away.
1: Make a count here.
0: The 0-2. Misses low and in for ball 1.
1: Harmony, come on. Put it in the gap.
0: The 1-2.
1: Hit
0: into right field.
1: We got a tie game.
0: Down for the base hit.
1: We got a tie ball game.
0: The score. We got ourselves a tie ball game after an RBI single from Harmony Harvey.
1: She hung in there and just put the glove over the right field.
0: Down in the count, 1-2. Drops the base hit in the right field to tie this one up. We are all tied up at 2-2.
1: Perfect. All right, Hannah. Hannah Davis, that is.
0: Now up to bat, number 7, Hannah Davis.
1: No.
0: Runners at first and second. That runner at first does not matter. The winning run is at second base.
1: Come on. Crowd is into it now. This is it.
0: Yeah. First pitch, way high for ball 1.
1: Come on.
0: The 1-0. Chops it.
1: Foul.
0: Foul ball. Right at the plate. Counts 1-1. 1-1 count. 2 outs in the bottom of the 7th. Got ourselves a tie ball game. Winning run at second base. One one. Misses, throw it in. Ball two.
1: We'll take it. We will take it. End this thing here, Hannah. End it.
0: 2-1. Called strike on the inside corner. Evens it up at 2-2.
1: Are you ready now?
0: 2-2 count, 2 outs, scores 2-2. Got a lot of 2s up on that scoreboard. 2-2.
1: There we go.
0: Ball in, misses, ball 3. Got a full count. Full count, runners will be on the move.
1: Come on, Hannah.
0: Runners will be stealing on the pitch. They got a head start.
1: Oh, yeah, they're running. Everybody's on the go right here.
0: Pitch on the way. Hit to the shortstop. Fielded cleanly. Thrown over to first. First baseman with a beautiful stretch over at first base to secure the out. Hannah's able to tie this one up, and we are headed to extras. Got ourselves a ball game. We'll be right back.
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0: All right, welcome back. It's time for the 8th inning now.
3: Free softball.
0: Let's go. Extra innings coming at you after Hannah ties it up with 2 outs in the bottom of the 7th inning from an RBI single from Harmony Harvey.
1: There we go. Finally got a clutch hit.
0: Yeah, after leaving a lot of runners on base.
1: Yeah, don't even want to count that. Really don't. It's been bad as far as leaving runners on base, but here we are, starting all over again. We got free softball, boys and girls, and here we go.
0: Leading off will be number 12, Ella Whitcock for Nations Ford. First pitch, strike. 0-1. The 0-1.
1: Oh, there we go.
0: Miss for strike two. The 0-2. Hit way high and foul out of play.
1: It's behind us, behind the building here. Somebody got hit right there.
0: Must have.
1: It's all good.
0: 0-2 count to the 9-hole hitter.
1: All right, Addison, let's go. Buckle down here.
0: The 0-2 hit way high and foul once again. Ella has struck out swinging and popped out to the third baseman. Her two times up.
1: Buckle down here, Addison. One more.
0: The 0-2.
1: Oh, yep.
0: Goes off speed.
1: Yes.
0: Just gets her with a swing and a miss on the check swing. That'll be out number one.
1: That was kind of loud.
0: With the strikeout, that'll bring it to the top of the lineup in number 10, Michaela Bess. One out, nobody on base. First pitch goes way upstairs and gets a swing and a miss for strike one. Yeah, one. Fouled right back for strike two. Oh, two.
1: Got it.
0: Goes upstairs once again and gets a swing and a miss for strike three. Back-to-back strikeouts for Addison for the second out of the inning. That'll bring up number four, Macy Latimus. Two outs in the inning. Nobody on base. First pitch. Single right back up the middle. Fielded by Kendall. Throw it over to first base.
1: Got it, yeah.
0: For the out.
1: What a play.
0: Out over at first base. That's what you want your defense to do. That's it for the eighth, top of the eighth. We'll send it to the bottom and see if Hannah can walk this thing off.
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0: All right, it's time for the bottom of the eighth inning. Got a 2-2 ball game here in extra innings. Hannah looking to walk this thing off. Leading off will be number 6, Kylie Wilson.
1: This is our first one of the year as far as extra innings. My heart's beating through my chest right now.
0: Oh, I know. My heart rate's getting up there. I keep looking at my watch. First pitch is a called strike. Counts 0-1. A run, swing and a miss for strike two.
1: And after the first inning, this pitcher has settled down big time.
0: Yeah. 0-2.
1: Yep.
0: That's the inside corner for strike three. Strikeout looking is the first out of the inning. That'll bring up a pinch hitter in number 32, Madeline Davis.
4: Here we go, Maddie.
5: Come on now. Up.
4: Maddie.
5: Come on now.

0: Oh.
1: First pitch is fouled out of play, strike one. She wasn't being patient. No, she comes out swinging.
0: She's the younger sister of Hannah Davis.
1: Oh, one. Oh, foul out of play once again. Down in the count, 0-2. Yo, two.
0: There you go.
1: Off speed, misses low for ball one. One, two.
0: Ho.
2: Hard and right. Going back.
0: Oh, yeah.
2: Off the tip of the glove by the right fielder. Madeline going over to second base. Slides in there safely with a one out double.
0: What a smack.
2: What a swing.
1: She said, I'm going to come out swinging, pulled off the bench.
0: She didn't take the pitch. She did not take the pitch.
1: She
0: swung at everything. And then finally paid off. Man, that was a shot.
1: Clutch double. That'll turn it over to the top of the lineup. But the winning run at second base. Like, we will have a runner. Over at second base, and number 12, Addison Crawford, coming into run.
0: Good job. All right, Coco, let's go. Let's end this thing right here.
1: Only one out in the inning. First pitch. Hits it out of play, foul.
0: Mason Ford is playing for their life right here. They lose, they go home.
1: Yeah. The 0-1 misses low. Kicks by. Not allowed the runner to get over to third.
0: All right.
1: And just like that, the winning run is 60 feet away.
0: All right, Kendall.
1: Crowd's getting louder.
0: Come on. Just put the bat on the ball.
1: Hit it hard somewhere.
0: Yep,
1: good things happen.
0: Good playing in.
1: Run one. Foul back. One count is one ball, two strikes. Only one out in the inning. Here we go, this is exactly who you want to have up to bat in this situation.
2: Let's go,
1: the 1-2.
0: There you go. Good
1: out. This is outside for ball two.
0: If I was at home right now, I'd be pacing the floor. I still might do it here.
1: Yeah. 2-2 count. Pitch on the way. Hit hard by the fielder. Gets by.
0: Boom.
2: That will walk it off. Kendall Coakley with the RBI single to win this one 3-2.
3: Line drive right down the third baseline. Way to go, Kendall.
2: Hit it hard right down the third baseline, and it gets by the third baseman. T.O. Hannah wins this one in 8 innings from a walk-off single from number 22, Kendall Coakley. What a game to start playoffs off for Hannah.
0: Well, let's go to a break.
2: Yes, we all set it to a quick break and be back with our post-game show.

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1: All right, welcome back. Hannah wins this one tonight in a thriller 3-2 walk-off win in 8 innings.
2: Excuse me? I'm tired. But I'm a good tired right now. You know, so how many runners will leave on base?
1: From my count, it was 11.
2: But you know what? It just doesn't matter.
1: We can forget about that now.
2: Right. Come through when you had to.
1: Exactly.
2: Clutch hit right at the very end.
1: Man.
2: What about Madeline Davis coming in?
1: Oh, 100%.
2: Cold as ice off the bench.
1: Pinching in the bottom of the eighth.
2: And come out swinging.
1: Hey, immediately.
2: Come out swinging. First
1: swung
2: pitch to the
1: pitch.
2: Third one. You know,
1: rips a double into right field. Man, what an introduction for me to South Carolina high school playoffs.
2: That is great. We're off to Catawba Ridge tomorrow.
1: Man.
2: You know, so from Nation 4 territory, so we're heading to York County, you know, tomorrow. And, what an exciting game. Great game.
1: That's really all we got. We'll send it to a quick break and be back with our Culver's player of the game.
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1: All right, so our Culver's player of the game is none other than Miss Walk-Off herself, Kendall Coakley.
2: The straw. Stirs the drink around here.
1: 2-for-4 with a walk and the big one, that RBI down the third baseline.
2: What a ball game. I mean, we left, I don't know how many runners on base. It could have been 50 runners we left on base.
1: Could have been.
2: But, I mean, again, this is the tight game this year that Hannah hasn't been able to pull out.
1: Big part of that is defense. Their defense was incredible.
2: Defense was great tonight. And we just got enough. And that was the thing. In the playoffs, you just have to have enough.
1: Exactly.
2: And we had enough.
1: You win pretty as long as you win.
2: Right.
1: Tonight wasn't necessarily a pretty win, but you got the job done.
2: Got the job done, and tomorrow night we're off to Catawba Ridge, playing the number one seed in this side of the bracket, and see what happens.
1: We'll see you tomorrow night.
2: Go Highways. Go Jackets.
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8: Sunny skies this afternoon as we soar to a high of 78. We've got a refreshing west wind at 15 miles per hour and some gusts sneaking up to 24. Tonight it gets mostly cloudy, cooling down to around 51 with a gentle north-northwest breeze. A little sprinkle might be on the menu, but nothing to get worried about. Moving to Friday, expect mostly sunny vibes again, with a high near 72 and a light southeast wind joining the fun.
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0: Sunny skies this afternoon as we soar to a high of 78. We've got a refreshing west wind at 15 miles per hour, and some gusts sneaking up to 24. Tonight it gets mostly cloudy, cooling down to around 51 with a gentle north-northwest breeze. A little sprinkle might be on the menu, but nothing to get worried about. Moving to Friday, expect mostly sunny vibes again, with a high near 72 and a light southeast wind joining the fun.
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1: Sunny skies this afternoon as we soar to a high of 78. We've got a refreshing west wind at 15 miles per hour, and some gusts sneaking up to 24. Tonight it gets mostly cloudy, cooling down to around 51 with a gentle north-northwest breeze. A little sprinkle might be on the menu, but nothing to get worried about. Moving to Friday, expect mostly sunny vibes again, with a high near 72 and a light southeast wind joining the fun.
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5: Sunny skies this afternoon as we soar to a high of 78. We've got a refreshing west wind at 15 miles per hour, and some gusts sneaking up to 24. Tonight it gets mostly cloudy, cooling down to around 51 with a gentle north-northwest breeze. A little sprinkle might be on the menu, but nothing to get worried about. Moving to Friday, expect mostly sunny vibes again, with a high near 72 and a light southeast wind joining the fun.
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0: sunny skies this afternoon as we soar to a high of 78. We've got a refreshing west wind at 15 miles per hour, and some gusts sneaking up to 24. Tonight it gets mostly cloudy, cooling down to around 51 with a gentle north-northwest breeze. A little sprinkle might be on the menu, but nothing to get worried about. Moving to Friday, expect mostly sunny vibes again, with a high near 72 and a light southeast wind joining the fun.
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3: Sunny skies this afternoon as we soar to a high of 78. We've got a refreshing west wind at 15 miles per hour and some gusts sneaking up to 24. Tonight it gets mostly cloudy, cooling down to around 51 with a gentle north-northwest breeze. A little sprinkle might be on the menu, but nothing to get worried about. Moving to Friday, expect mostly sunny vibes again, with a high near 72 and a light southeast wind joining the fun.
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0: Watt Project exists to foster a community where our neighbors have access to basic needs, shelter, and the love of Jesus Christ. At the Watt, we believe that everyone has inherent worth and inherent dignity. No matter who walks in our doors, we seek to treat them with the worth they deserve as people. In our three programs, Louis, Village Homes, and Artisan Gardens, we see people from all walks of life, whether they are volunteers from a church, people experiencing homelessness, or children living in poverty. 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I ask that you consider what that role is and how you will help someone today. 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
2: Sunny skies this afternoon as we soar to a high of 78. We've got a refreshing west wind at 15 miles per hour, and some gusts sneaking up to 24. Tonight it gets mostly cloudy, cooling down to around 51, with a gentle north-northwest breeze. A little sprinkle might be on the menu, but nothing to get worried about. Moving to Friday, expect mostly sunny vibes again, with a high near 72 and a light southeast wind joining the fun.
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1: Sunny skies this afternoon as we soar to a high of 78. We've got a refreshing west wind at 15 miles per hour, and some gusts sneaking up to 24. Tonight it gets mostly cloudy, cooling down to around 51 with a gentle north-northwest breeze. A little sprinkle might be on the menu, but nothing to get worried about. Moving to Friday, expect mostly sunny vibes again, with a high near 72 and a light southeast wind joining the fun.
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8: Sunny skies this afternoon as we soar to a high of 78. We've got a refreshing west wind at 15 miles per hour, and some gusts sneaking up to 24. Tonight it gets mostly cloudy, cooling down to around 51 with a gentle north-northwest breeze. A little sprinkle might be on the menu, but nothing to get worried about. Moving to Friday, expect mostly sunny vibes again, with a high near 72 and a light southeast wind joining the fun.
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This is Corporal David Jones with the South Carolina Highway Patrol. Working on the side of our highways can be dangerous, so when you see a vehicle stopped with flashing lights, remember, I'm alongside it. Emergency lights mean slowing down and moving over. If you can't, reduce your speed and proceed with extreme caution. Failure to do so puts me, my fellow responders, and you at serious risk. Please protect us

0: sunny skies this afternoon as we soar to a high of 78. We've got a refreshing west wind at 15 miles per hour, and some gusts sneaking up to 24. Tonight it gets mostly cloudy, cooling down to around 51 with a gentle north-northwest breeze. A little sprinkle might be on the menu, but nothing to get worried about. Moving to Friday, expect mostly sunny vibes again, with a high near 72 and a light southeast wind joining the fun.
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0: This Friday morning at 9, Anderson County Administrator Rusty Burns sits down with Greg Wilson for a conversation that matters to every resident of Anderson County. 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
1: Sunny skies this afternoon as we soar to a high of 78. We've got a refreshing west wind at 15 miles per hour and some gusts sneaking up to 24. Tonight it gets mostly cloudy, cooling down to around 51 with a gentle north-northwest breeze. A little sprinkle might be on the menu, but nothing to get worried about. Moving to Friday, expect mostly sunny vibes again, with a high near 72 and a light southeast wind joining the fun.
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2: Sunny skies this afternoon as we soar to a high of 78. We've got a refreshing west wind at 15 miles per hour, and some gusts sneaking up to 24. Tonight it gets mostly cloudy, cooling down to around 51 with a gentle north-northwest breeze. A little sprinkle might be on the menu, but nothing to get worried about. Moving to Friday, expect mostly sunny vibes again, with a high near 72 and a light southeast wind joining the fun.
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1: Sunny skies this afternoon as we soar to a high of 78. We've got a refreshing west wind at 15 miles per hour, and some gusts sneaking up to 24. Tonight it gets mostly cloudy, cooling down to around 51 with a gentle north-northwest breeze. A little sprinkle might be on the menu, but nothing to get worried about. Moving to Friday, expect mostly sunny vibes again, with a high near 72 and a light southeast wind joining the fun.
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6: Sunny skies this afternoon as we soar to a high of 78. We've got a refreshing west wind at 15 miles per hour, and some gusts sneaking up to 24. Tonight it gets mostly cloudy, cooling down to around 51 with a gentle north-northwest breeze. A little sprinkle might be on the menu, but nothing to get worried about. Moving to Friday, expect mostly sunny vibes again, with a high near 72 and a light southeast wind joining the fun.
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0: Sunny skies this afternoon as we soar to a high of 78. We've got a refreshing west wind at 15 miles per hour, and some gusts sneaking up to 24. Tonight it gets mostly cloudy, cooling down to around 51 with a gentle north-northwest breeze. A little sprinkle might be on the menu, but nothing to get worried about. Moving to Friday, expect mostly sunny vibes again, with a high near 72 and a light southeast wind joining the fun.
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3: Sunny skies this afternoon as we soar to a high of 78. We've got a refreshing west wind at 15 miles per hour and some gusts sneaking up to 24. Tonight it gets mostly cloudy, cooling down to around 51 with a gentle north-northwest breeze. A little sprinkle might be on the menu, but nothing to get worried about. Moving to Friday, expect mostly sunny vibes again, with a high near 72 and a light southeast wind joining the fun.
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2: Sunny skies this afternoon as we soar to a high of 78. We've got a refreshing west wind at 15 miles per hour and some gusts sneaking up to 24. Tonight it gets mostly cloudy, cooling down to around 51 with a gentle north-northwest breeze. A little sprinkle might be on the menu, but nothing to get worried about. Moving to Friday, expect mostly sunny vibes again, with a high near 72 and a light southeast wind joining the fun.
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2: Sunny skies this afternoon as we soar to a high of 78. We've got a refreshing west wind at 15 miles per hour and some gusts sneaking up to 24. Tonight it gets mostly cloudy, cooling down to around 51 with a gentle north-northwest breeze. A little sprinkle might be on the menu, but nothing to get worried about. Moving to Friday, expect mostly sunny vibes again, with a high near 72 and a light southeast wind joining the fun.
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1: Sunny skies this afternoon as we soar to a high of 78. We've got a refreshing west wind at 15 miles per hour, and some gusts sneaking up to 24. Tonight it gets mostly cloudy, cooling down to around 51 with a gentle north-northwest breeze. A little sprinkle might be on the menu, but nothing to get worried about. Moving to Friday, expect mostly sunny vibes again, with a high near 72 and a light southeast wind joining the fun.
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1: Sunny skies this afternoon as we soar to a high of 78. We've got a refreshing west wind at 15 miles per hour, and some gusts sneaking up to 24. Tonight it gets mostly cloudy, cooling down to around 51 with a gentle north-northwest breeze. A little sprinkle might be on the menu, but nothing to get worried about. Moving to Friday, expect mostly sunny vibes again, with a high near 72 and a light southeast wind joining the fun.
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1: Sunny skies this afternoon as we soar to a high of 78. We've got a refreshing west wind at 15 miles per hour, and some gusts sneaking up to 24. Tonight it gets mostly cloudy, cooling down to around 51 with a gentle north-northwest breeze. A little sprinkle might be on the menu, but nothing to get worried about. Moving to Friday, expect mostly sunny vibes again, with a high near 72 and a light southeast wind joining the fun.
2: Mild spring days ahead for Belton, West Pelzer, and Lakeside communities along Lake Hartwell. More local weather coming up on WALH.
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1: Sunny skies this afternoon as we soar to a high of 78. We've got a refreshing west wind at 15 miles per hour, and some gusts sneaking up to 24. Tonight it gets mostly cloudy, cooling down to around 51 with a gentle north-northwest breeze. A little sprinkle might be on the menu, but nothing to get worried about. Moving to Friday, expect mostly sunny vibes again, with a high near 72 and a light southeast wind joining the fun.
2: A pleasant spring forecast, perfect for a walk, a drive, or sitting in traffic on Clemson Boulevard.

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1: Sunny skies this afternoon as we soar to a high of 78. We've got a refreshing west wind at 15 miles per hour and some gusts sneaking up to 24. Tonight it gets mostly cloudy, cooling down to around 51 with a gentle north-northwest breeze. A little sprinkle might be on the menu, but nothing to get worried about. Moving to Friday, expect mostly sunny vibes again, with a high near 72 and a light southeast wind joining the fun.
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0: South Carolina.
1: Sunny skies this afternoon as we soar to a high of 78. We've got a refreshing west wind at 15 miles per hour, and some gusts sneaking up to 24. Tonight it gets mostly cloudy, cooling down to around 51 with a gentle north-northwest breeze. A little sprinkle might be on the menu, but nothing to get worried about. Moving to Friday, expect mostly sunny vibes again, with a high near 72 and a light southeast wind joining the fun.
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2: Sunny skies this afternoon as we soar to a high of 78. We've got a refreshing west wind at 15 miles per hour, and some gusts sneaking up to 24. Tonight it gets mostly cloudy, cooling down to around 51 with a gentle north-northwest breeze. A little sprinkle might be on the menu, but nothing to get worried about. Moving to Friday, expect mostly sunny vibes again, with a high near 72 and a light southeast wind joining the fun.
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1: Sunny skies this afternoon as we soar to a high of 78. We've got a refreshing west wind at 15 miles per hour, and some gusts sneaking up to 24. Tonight it gets mostly cloudy, cooling down to around 51 with a gentle north-northwest breeze. A little sprinkle might be on the menu, but nothing to get worried about. Moving to Friday, expect mostly sunny vibes again, with a high near 72 and a light southeast wind joining the fun.
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1: Sunny skies this afternoon as we soar to a high of 78. We've got a refreshing west wind at 15 miles per hour and some gusts sneaking up to 24. Tonight it gets mostly cloudy, cooling down to around 51 with a gentle north-northwest breeze. A little sprinkle might be on the menu, but nothing to get worried about. Moving to Friday, expect mostly sunny vibes again, with a high near 72 and a light southeast wind joining the fun.
2: 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Enjoy the sunshine and keep it right here on WALH 94.9 FM.
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1: Sunny skies this afternoon as we soar to a high of 78. We've got a refreshing west wind at 15 miles per hour, and some gusts sneaking up to 24. Tonight it gets mostly cloudy, cooling down to around 51 with a gentle north-northwest breeze. A little sprinkle might be on the menu, but nothing to get worried about. Moving to Friday, expect mostly sunny vibes again, with a high near 72 and a light southeast wind joining the fun.
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4: Sunny skies this afternoon as we soar to a high of 78. We've got a refreshing west wind at 15 miles per hour and some gusts sneaking up to 24. Tonight it gets mostly cloudy, cooling down to around 51 with a gentle north-northwest breeze. A little sprinkle might be on the menu, but nothing to get worried about. Moving to Friday, expect mostly sunny vibes again, with a high near 72 and a light southeast wind joining the fun.
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1: Sunny skies this afternoon as we soar to a high of 78. We've got a refreshing west wind at 15 miles per hour, and some gusts sneaking up to 24. Tonight it gets mostly cloudy, cooling down to around 51 with a gentle north-northwest breeze. A little sprinkle might be on the menu, but nothing to get worried about. Moving to Friday, expect mostly sunny vibes again, with a high near 72 and a light southeast wind joining the fun.
2: A beautiful spring day ahead. Yes, it will still rain again eventually.
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0: Mostly sunny today with a high near 72, a light east southeast breeze at 2 to 6 miles per hour keeps things pleasant. Tonight we'll shift to mostly cloudy skies, cooling down to around 55. Tomorrow brings a slight chance of rain showers between 10 and 11, but don't worry, it'll stay partly sunny with a high near 77. Winds from the southwest at 1 to 12 miles per hour might kick up a little, with gusts hitting 18.
1: If it rains, we warned you.
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14: Mostly sunny today with a high near 72, a light east-southeast breeze at 2 to 6 miles per hour keeps things pleasant. Tonight we'll shift to mostly cloudy skies, cooling down to around 55. Tomorrow brings a slight chance of rain showers between 10 and 11. But don't worry, it'll stay partly sunny with a high near 77. Winds from the southwest at 1 to 12 miles per hour might kick up a little, with gusts hitting 18.
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0: Carolina.
1: Mostly sunny today with a high near 72. A light east-southeast breeze at 2 to 6 miles per hour keeps things pleasant. Tonight we'll shift to mostly cloudy skies, cooling down to around 55. Tomorrow brings a slight chance of rain showers between 10 and 11. But don't worry, it'll stay partly sunny with a high near 77. Winds from the southwest at 1 to 12 miles per hour might kick up a little, with gusts hitting 18.
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0: the love of Jesus Christ. At the Law, we believe that everyone has inherent worth and inherent dignity. No matter who walks in our doors, we seek to treat them with the worth they deserve as people. In our three programs, Louis, Village Homes, and Artisan Gardens, we see people from all walks of life, whether they are volunteers from a church, people experiencing homelessness, or children living in poverty. 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

0: Mostly sunny today with a high near 72, a light east southeast breeze at 2 to 6 miles per hour keeps things pleasant. Tonight will shift to mostly cloudy skies, cooling down to around 55. Tomorrow brings a slight chance of rain showers between 10 and 11, but don't worry, it'll stay partly sunny with a high near 77. Winds from the southwest at 1 to 12 miles per hour might kick up a little, with gusts hitting 18. From blooming mornings in Williamston to warmer afternoons near Lake Hartwell, that's your spring weather update on WALH.
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10: Fire
11: sunny today, with a high near 72, a light east-southeast breeze at 2 to 6 miles per hour keeps things pleasant. Tonight will shift to mostly cloudy skies, cooling down to around 55. Tomorrow brings a slight chance of rain showers between 10 and 11, but don't worry, it'll stay partly sunny with a high near 77. Winds from the southwest at 1 to 12 miles per hour might kick up a little, with gusts hitting 18.
12: That's your forecast. If it's wrong, remember, the weather has a mind of its own.
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1: Mostly sunny today with a high near 72. A light east-southeast breeze at 2 to 6 miles per hour keeps things pleasant. Tonight we'll shift to mostly cloudy skies, cooling down to around 55. Tomorrow brings a slight chance of rain showers between 10 and 11. But don't worry, it'll stay partly sunny with a high near 77. Winds from the southwest at 1 to 12 miles per hour might kick up a little, with gusts hitting 18. Blue skies and fresh air for Williamston and Belton. 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

0: Mostly sunny today with a high near 72, a light east southeast breeze at 2 to 6 miles per hour keeps things pleasant. Tonight we'll shift to mostly cloudy skies, cooling down to around 55. Tomorrow brings a slight chance of rain showers between 10 and 11, but don't worry, it'll stay partly sunny with a high near 77. Winds from the southwest at 1 to 12 miles per hour might kick up a little, with gusts hitting 18. Whether you're headed downtown Anderson or out to Denver Downs Farm, that's your spring forecast right here on WALH.
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4: Mostly sunny today with a high near 72, a light east southeast breeze at 2 to 6 miles per hour keeps things pleasant. Tonight will shift to mostly cloudy skies, cooling down to around 55. Tomorrow brings a slight chance of rain showers between 10 and 11. But don't worry, it'll stay partly sunny with a high near 77. Winds from the southwest at 1 to 12 miles per hour might kick up a little, with gusts hitting 18.
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1: Morning, Anderson County. It's time for the Anderson County Administrator Update on WALH 94.9 FM every Friday at 9 a.m. We bring you important updates from Rusty Burns, Anderson County's administrator, on the latest developments, projects, and initiatives affecting our community. From new county initiatives and infrastructure improvements to key decisions that impact your daily life, Rusty Burns will be here to break it all down and give you the inside track on what's happening in Anderson County. Let's get started with today's update from Anderson County's very own administrator, Rusty Burns.

0: biggest announcement since we last met was the merger and shutdown of Electrolux. They've been a major employer in Anderson County for a long time. How will these layoffs affect the county?
1: Well, the layoffs go into effect in July, and they will complete the orders that they have. At the end of July, whenever they complete those orders, they will provide a severance package to the approximately 1,200 people who work there. They expect the retooling to change from refrigeration equipment to washers and dryers to take about 6 months. And so those people will going to be impacted. But again, we don't look at that as 1,200 jobs. Those are 1,200 people. And those people, a lot of them have families and children and kids. And so is it going to be a strain on them? Yes. Is it going to be a strain on the county? Yes. But thankfully, because of our diversified economy, there are opportunities for people to go to work today. We have a lot of our companies that are expanding. We know with various and other things that are in the pipeline that we're looking at an additional 1,700 to 1,800 jobs coming online here pretty quick, really quick, some with new companies, some with existing companies. But we're also very conscious of the fact that some people have spent 20 years there and they've reached, you know, higher levels in the company. So it's a sad situation. The county and the state, we're going to do everything we can to assist in that operation. We have worked with Electrolux for a long time trying to help them battle dumping of products in the United States. And council took a lot of actions to assist them working with the federal government to try to get that halted. But now this situation is going to be 55% Electrolux, which is a Swedish company, and 45% Midea, which is a Chinese company. And Midea is the largest appliance manufacturer in the world. So we think this is going to be good for both companies. This had to be approved by the federal government before it could go any further. And so about 2 weeks ago when the announcement was made, the federal government had approved that merger. But you also look at it in another way, is that those jobs, instead of those things being manufactured in China, they're going to be manufactured here in the United States. So it's a temporary hurt, it's a deep hurt, but I think in the long run it'll be better for a company that's been here over 40 years, because I was there when we recruited them to come here. It came down to us in Gaston, North Carolina. We're very fortunate they've been here that long, and we're fortunate after they go through this rough period that they will be here even longer than that and even stronger. So we're trying to look on the bright side, but right now it's going to hurt.
0: Well, not long ago it was Orion Rugs, and a few other smaller employers have shut down as well. That represents a lot of moving pieces for economic recruitment in terms of workforce, right?
1: It's a lot of moving pieces, but we're very adept at helping people find jobs with these new companies. We have a lot of companies that are expanding in Anderson. Vertiv right now is growing like a weed and hiring people. Arthrex never stops hiring people, and we expect them to continue that. We have a lot.
0: Is Arthrex expansion, what's the update on that?
1: That's coming very soon. Very soon. And really soon. But we also have a lot of local homegrown companies that are expanding that we're working with that have been here for, they're Andersonians, they've been here, but their business is booming. A lot of them in metalworking and things like that. And plus, you have a lot of new restaurants that are opening in Anderson, a lot of things that are going on that are positive. But the thing you always have to remember, just because a company is here, that doesn't mean they're going to be here forever. And it also means you don't need to put all of your eggs in one basket. You don't need to be all automotive. You need to have a diverse economy so that when something like this happens, it doesn't affect everything. Like in the old days when you had textile mills, when there was a slump in the textile industry, every plant around here hurt. And people would go work 4 days, 3 days, things like that. So we are very happy with the people we have here. We talked with our Michelin friends yesterday, and they're doing quite well. But you remember in bad times before, Michelin never laid people off. They might put them on a 4 day work day in a system like that. So we have some really good employers who are continuing to grow and continuing to make Anderson a good place to live.
0: Well, it's part of the not only global economy but national economy. When you've got all these national investments, at any time they can decide to merge and move somewhere else pretty quickly. They're not bound. And then you got, like you said, the local people who get tempted to sell out to those that may move it somewhere else as well.
1: Yep. But it's not a static situation. It's always changing. It always will change. That's the nature of capitalism, and that's just what happens. Somebody invents a better widget, or somebody comes in with a lower price. I know a lot of companies have been having issues with their suppliers because of changes on the national and international scene. Well, we can't get this product here. Well, look, we found another place to get this product. So it's a huge situation that you touch this, it hurts this over here. So it's just crazy. But we're going to make sure that everybody in Anderson has a good job and a good opportunity for growth.
0: You mentioned Vertu. There have been some others that jobs were announced. How many of those jobs are getting ready to actually hire?
1: Those companies that I just mentioned, they're hiring now. They're hiring right now. I mean, it's not in the sweet by and by. They're hiring now.
0: So they'll, by the end of July, there'll be jobs, at least if somebody wants to go somewhere else.
1: Yeah, there will be jobs available.
0: And you said, are there any other announcements you could talk about on the horizon? You said there may be some new...
1: There will be some new ones forthcoming here pretty quick. Pretty quick.
0: All right, the council passed a comprehensive plan charting goals and efforts for the county for the next 10 years. I know that we have to update this every 10 years. Why is that done, and what are some of the highlights that stuck out to you?
1: Well, state law requires that you do it, but it's also good because you really base all of your land use regulations off of what the comprehensive plan says. And we have done comprehensive plans every 10 years since it became law. And with that, you have a 5-year update. But this year, we have a person who's wired up with everybody else. Their exclusive job is to write this comprehensive plan in association with everybody else. I know it's the best one that we've ever done, and it is not just something to leaf through. It has really good information in there, and it will allow council and citizens to make some good decisions in the future.
0: And it's a framework rather than detail ABC. You do this.
1: Absolutely. It's a framework that tells you which way you should go.
0: Well, talking about development, council continues to work on development standards for new housing subdivisions. Where is CodeRight in their work on the new standards? And
1: they're probably about 50-60% through. We've had some of the fruits of their labor already implemented. Our new regulations, which will cause a better product on the end, the good companies seem to not have a problem with it. And some of those that you might not want to be here seem to have a problem with it, but that was the intent. That was the intent, to get a better product, better houses, better layouts. We have another one coming up. You know, council passed the conservation subdivisions. Well, that seemed like the coming wave of the future, but now since we've been in it a while, we see where that needs to be tweaked to make that a little more restrictive, and that's being worked on right now. A committee's been appointed to do that. We may have something new on that in 2 to 3 weeks. Councilman Davis brought that up before council at the last meeting, so we're working on that right now.
0: Ultimately, what's the goal to get from CodeRight and for council to get to in terms of what can be done and what can't be done?
1: Because
0: there's some things that can't be done.
1: No, a coherent, easy to read, easy to understand list of rules and regulations that are not in conflict with each other, and reduce the amount of interpretation that you can have on what these are. Because right now, I can look at a project one way and you can look at a project one way, and we may say, yeah, that's good, and you might say, well, the way I'm reading it, it's not. We don't need that. We need it clear and concise on what is and what isn't. And that's what CodeRight's job is to do.
0: And the only other path for people who didn't live in the county is to petition for zoning, right?
1: Yes, and more areas are petitioning for zoning. As you know, we just had 3 that accomplished that. We know we have several more that are working on that, and we're very happy about that. Zoning in Anderson County has always been a bottom-up from the people process that goes up, we want this, this is what we want in our area, and then they send that up to the Planning Commission, and from the Planning Commission it goes to County Council, and they always approve it because they know it is organic from the people. So that's becoming more popular.
0: So
1: you know as well as I do, in the old days, if you mentioned zoning, they would kill you.
0: But if a precinct votes to do that and it's approved, they get to a much larger say in determining what can and can't go there, no matter
1: this is residential.
0: What the rest of the plan say, we own this.
1: The council's very, very hesitant to change something that the people have decided that this is what they want.
0: Well, the Duke Energy plant was approved on third reading by council. How fast can they be up and running, and how will it benefit the county?
1: Even though, as we've stated, you can sell that electricity all over the world, okay? But the simple idea is, if you can sell it here, it's a lot cheaper to do so. I've talked before in the past about the reliability of electricity. It's now one of the key components in industries locating somewhere. And so I think that's going to put us in a good situation. It's also going to add tremendously to the tax base. It's going to help School District 3, according to the Superintendent Kathy Hill. And it will have 30 jobs. They'll be high-paying jobs, but 30 jobs will be there. And we're excited for that to begin. It has nothing to do with the data center. We're not working with the data center, you know? We're not working with a battery plant. We're not working with a recycled battery plant. We just had a company the other day that was chemically oriented. They will be locating in a neighboring county because we didn't want them in Anderson County. Now, I can't help what the wind does, but at least we can help what the wind does in Anderson County to a degree.
0: What are, you mentioned this before we talked about, what are some industries that are of concern when you start talking about recruiting?
1: Well, you're worried about data centers. You are. You just naturally are. Because, I mean, article after article tells you this, and they're building them left and right. Left and right, and there are people out beating the streets right now trying to put a data center anywhere they can. But, and I talked with one of our senators this morning to find out where the state is on their data center bill. And I think that he told me he thought it was going to pass. Now, I don't know what the final verdict is going to be on that, but it can't be something that comes in here and causes the cost of electricity for the people already here to go up. There are concerns with noise and pollution and things like that. And I'm hoping that legislation will address that. And I think it will. Will it go as far as maybe Anderson County wants it to go? I don't know, and I won't know because they still have about 3 weeks left in the session.
0: And you mentioned chemicals. What kind of, people think chemical plants like being in New Jersey, but there are other things that are chemical plants, right?
1: Well, there are other things, and some of them could absolutely be harmless, okay? But if you don't think that it's a good idea, then we don't need to fight that fight. We have a lot of other people who want to come to Anderson County, so we can be selective, and we are selective. And so you just don't want to bring anything that could hurt the people in Anderson County. You just don't want to do it. We don't have to do it, and we're not going to do it.
0: There were some citizens at the third reading that expressed concern that Duke would have come here without tax incentives. Is that what they told Economic Development?
1: Well, I know good and well they had a site in North Carolina, so I don't, you know. What it is what it is. They're going to pay a tremendous amount of money to Anderson County and the school district, because you know the majority of tax money goes to school districts. So it's going to provide a solid future, and as I've said, and this will be the fourth time, the one at least steam plant has been in operation for almost 25 years, and nobody has ever mentioned that one time. They're doing a mega expansion in Anderson County at the Santee Cooper site, which does the same thing that the Duke Power site does, and nobody has ever mentioned that one time. Nobody. And those things run constantly. So the council's not here to hurt the county. They want the county to have the best that they can. And I think this is going to help us in the long run, because I know some areas of the country are off limits for economic development. And again, you may hate economic development because you're retired, you got a job, but those 2,000 people graduating from high school in Anderson County every year, they need some place to go. They need to be able to work, and they need to be able to stay here and be with their mom and daddy and grandmother, and if that's what they want to do. And we have a number that graduate and they go to college, or they go someplace else and work, but you will see time and time again, they eventually come back to Anderson. Not all of them, but a whole lot of them who can come back to their home.
0: Well, and on top of that, the preliminary census data said the county added a little bit more than 2,500 citizens last year. What challenges does that pose county government to provide services to meet that kind of growth?
1: The number one problem we have, our sheriff's department is in very good shape. I think we have the finest sheriff's department in South Carolina. We have very low turnover. We have a system that is not based on the good old boy system, but it's based on merit. You have to prove yourself, not because Uncle Fred was a sheriff's deputy for 52 years. I think we're well in hand on law enforcement activities. I know we're well in hand on emergency services. I know we're well in hand on sewer. There's some things that we might want to add, and it's primarily for environmental protection. We want to do that. So pretty much we're in good shape on everything except roads. Roads, roads, roads. The roads are terrible.
0: Yeah.
1: The only people who say our roads are good, and I talked to a person the other day, they were from Michigan, and they said, if you think your roads are bad, you need to come to Michigan.
0: Okay. Well, it's just 40 degrees below zero.
1: 40 degrees, yeah.
0: But with that wear and tear on roads and no increase in funding, how is County Roads and Bridges Department handling the repairs and maintenance?
1: Well, we're hoping that we're going to get more money from the state. We're also watching very closely what the reforms that they want to do with SCDOT. We've discussed before that Anderson County is a donor county. They take some of our revenue and give it to poorer counties. Why don't you just let us keep all of our revenue? We'll be in good shape. Would we be perfect? No, but we'd be in better shape than we are now. And we're also hoping they will increase the amount of money for C funds. And in the state budget this year, there is some additional money for road work. And really, when people are riding around, you know better than anybody, you have city roads, you have county roads, and you have state roads. But you know when people are riding on those roads, they don't care who owns those roads. I mean, we get complaints about the double bridges that it's going to fall in. That's a state road. You know, we can't go fix that. And there's even a proposal in Columbia, which we object to strongly, with DOT wants to give more roads back to the counties. And I think we'll have a resolution up there that, no, thank you, we're good. And they may even say, well, we'll give you some money. But then they might give you money 1 year, 2 years, 3 years, and after that it's on you. So we're watching that. We watch a lot of moving parts.
0: Well that, and I think the House and the Senate version both are kicking that out. They're not going to try to make you guys take the roads back. Is what?
1: No, I think enough people have said, no, we don't want to do that.
0: But
1: in that bill, there are some good things about streamlining SCDOT and making it a cabinet agency and somebody, one person who's directly responsible for that, who reports to the governor. I think things like that are really good reforms that should go forward.
0: Will any of those changes help make a dent in the $350 million backlog of road work?
1: I think they will make a dent, but a dent. It won't be a cure, but it will make a dent. And we're also allocating part of our fee in lieu of money to roads. That when that happens, this part goes to roads. So that's going to be another source of money. We already use some of that, but we'll use more of it for that.
0: County Council is now working on the fiscal year 2027 budget. What are the greatest challenges in this year's budget?
1: It is going to be a very tough budget year because it's just going to be a tough budget year because the cost of everything has gone up. And it continues to go up. Well, we have a whole lot of vehicles that we have to put fuel in. We have a whole lot of vehicles we have to repair. We have all of these other expenses, just like everybody at their house does. And those prices are going up. And so, yeah, it's going to be a difficult budget year. And we've had several meetings with various council people. We've looked at various scenarios. So it's no fun. It's absolutely no fun, I can tell you that.
0: Has the state given you what you needed yet to make the final decisions?
1: They haven't voted on it, but we think we know what we're going to get.
0: And when will council have a first draft? After that? Or?
1: Probably in May. In May.
0: That's soon.
1: Yeah.
0: Hartwell was listed as the third cleanest fishing lake in America in a national survey. Green Pond's already landed the Bassmaster Classic for a record fifth time. Any update on the work and expansion out at Green Pond?
1: That is getting ready to start. We're in the planning stages, and we're really excited about that. But what we're really excited about, on May 6th, the 11th, we're going to have that play, Welcome to Margaritaville, out at the amphitheater at Green Pond. We're doing that in association with ANMED and some of our tourism money that can only be used for things like that, and the Market Theater, and I think Groucho's is their season sponsor. So we're really looking forward to that. It will be at Green Pond. It is absolutely free. Part of our 200-year celebration. Invite everybody to come out and have a good time, and you'll have a whole lot of opportunities to do that. I also mentioned that today, which is Thursday, is the first day of the Great Anderson County Fair. So we're looking forward to that kicking off. And we were looking forward to the Spring Water Festival in Williamston, but that has been changed to take place in August. We know Iva was going to have a festival. That has been postponed. But Rhythm on the River is still scheduled to go on at Dolly Cooper Park on Saturday. And we have a number of artists who have signed up for that, so we're excited about that. We're hoping that the weather will hold off, but we can't do anything about the weather. But they're going to have a race. We're just hoping that everything will come off there, because we have a whole lot of entertainers who it's very hard to reschedule all of that in that short period of time. So we're hoping that that's going to go off. So
0: before we leave Green Pine, that play's made possible because of the updates in electric hookups and lights.
1: Because we now have electricity. We don't have to use generators, which really made a play bad because you're listening to the generator. And we have a new lighting system out there, and we're really excited about that. We're also excited about the work that we're going to be able to start doing down at Broadway Lake. We're really excited about that. We're excited about the bathroom at Dolly Cooper.
0: Remind everybody what's going on at Broadway Lake, because we haven't talked about that lately.
1: Well, what we're going to do is redo that seawall and the place you put in your boats and all of that. It's going to get a brand new complete makeover. It's going to look fabulous. And again, we're doing that, and that's funded with money that can only go to tourism. And people say, well, can't you use it for something else? You can, but then you have to go to jail, and nobody wants to go to jail.
0: And the Green Pine, before, I don't want to leave Green Pine completely yet. What's the next phase at Green Pine? I know you're putting in the new launches now. Is there a phase down the road that's still?
1: Oh, there are a lot of things. I hope one day that the county has an exhibition center out there. I really hope that. And I'm really hoping that I could be a done by a private company or in a public-private partnership. I think an exhibition hall, the Crystal Cathedral up on that high hill, would be a wonderful asset for Anderson County, and I think that would be great. And talking about other things, the amphitheater, our plans are about 60% complete on that, and we're getting ready for, in a little ways away, Celebrate Anderson. We're excited about that.
0: We have a band yet?
1: I'm thinking that we're going to have the Spinners, which makes me very happy. And they have a number of songs that I think people know, and I think I know all of them.
0: Yeah. And as far as I'm concerned, it's not country music, which is, I like country music, but we've had enough country music there. Other places we haven't talked about yet, Piedmont Park should be pretty close to its grand opening.
1: I think in May, I forget the date that we're going to have the grand opening of Piedmont Park, but also when
0: have you been out there lately?
1: I haven't been out there in a week. But it's looking real good. We're putting in the solar lights right now and doing some other things before we do that. We already have an event scheduled with people in Piedmont. Carolina Day's going to take place there, but we're going to do one downtown also. And so we're excited about that. We're excited about the parade, the world's longest 200-year parade, and we're now opening that up so people can have floats and things in that. And
0: that's in October, celebrating Anderson's 200th anniversary
1: in Beverly,
0: Anderson County.
1: Beverly at the museum is kind of the ramrod for that. We have a whole lot of other activities that we're going to do, because I think 200 years is pretty,
0: I was going to say, we're celebrating the country's 250th and the county's 200th at
1: I
0: the
1: think
0: same
1: that's
0: time.
1: Pretty cool.
0: So we've got something in June for the 250th, I think, downtown.
1: Yep. So there are a whole lot of events scheduled to celebrate both of those. So we're excited about that, and we think they'll be fun. They'll be free, and we hope everybody participates.
0: Talking about parks, though, a couple of years ago, the county did a study on all 40 parks, and then they evaluated maintenance and all that stuff. How's that going? I mean, I know there's some places they just pretty much cut the grass and pick up trash, and other places they do a lot of work.
1: Well, we had a meeting on parks this morning, early this morning, and we were talking about things that we're going to be doing at Dolly Cooper Park and some improvements that we're going to be doing at Hurricane Springs Park and a lot of our other parks.
0: Wellington still?
1: Wellington, if it clears up, we should be paving down there hopefully in the next 2 weeks. We've got that going on. And a lot of the parks that we're sprucing up and fixing. And we're also looking at the possibility of opening up some other areas on Lake Hartwell that are currently closed by the Corps. And we might be looking at that for camping areas. But that's down the road. But we're looking
0: Mountain
1: at
0: View would be great.
1: Mountain View would be great. We're also looking, can't wait until we have residents at River Forks, you know, like we do at Green Pine. You bring your camper in there, you perform litter in your eyes and ears on the park. It works real well at Green Pond. Vandalism's dropped almost nothing, and we hope that for River Forks. And a whole lot of things going on in the park department, a whole lot of things going on in economic development, everywhere.
0: Would a hospitality tax help the county fund parks and recreation better?
1: Yes, it would.
0: But there's no plans right now
1: no
0: for that on the table anymore?
1: No.
0: Okay.
1: No.
0: What about the jail? What are we looking at the detention center?
1: Still
0: the jail
1: looking,
0: on track for November?
1: Still looking in December. And if you saw that recent articles about mental health problems in jails across the country and in South Carolina, and as we've talked before, I'm very happy about the mental health efforts and availability that we have at the jail now, but it will be expanded and even better at the new jail. So we should be open in December. We'll absolutely and even better at the new jail. So we should be open.

0: because that would pay and help us pay that debt down in the jail. So all of that's underway. Detention officers are being trained.
1: They've all been hired and being trained, being ready for
0: being trained right now. So it's going to be better for our detention officers. They're going to be safer, and we're really excited about that.
1: Well, I walked in and noticed finishing touches are being put on the renovation of the historic courthouse. Remind me again, why was this done, and how was this work critical to saving the building?
0: The building was going to fall down. You could go and pull a brick out if you wanted a souvenir of the courthouse. The timbers were on their last legs. All of this work was vital to continue this 127-year-old building being here for another 127 years. We're also looking at other things about moving some things out of here to lessen the danger of fire. You understand what happened? Rome, George's courthouse burned to the ground. And this being the symbol of the county, and really when they picked this out, this was the first building. They said, we're going to build a courthouse right here. We're just always, always concerned about protecting that legacy that we're entrusted with for the brief time that we're here to pass it on to other people.
1: And as a historic structure, there were certain guidelines and limitations.
0: And we hit every one of those.
1: The inside had leaks and all kinds. It wasn't just the outside. There were inside.
0: Well, because the roof was rotten. We had lots of leaks in here. So we spent a lot of time plugging holes. But well, now everything's really good.
1: I've talked to people. The construction workers out there seem to enjoy what they're doing here. I've talked to them several times coming in and out. They seem to really have a lot of pride in the work they've done on this building.
0: They are an absolute joy, but they care and they love it. And they told me, I won't mention the other courthouse because they've done other courthouses, and they say, this is our favorite courthouse, and we absolutely love it. And even the guys, the two French guys and the German guy who had worked on the Statue of Liberty, they came here and they enjoyed it. So it's been inconvenient for some of the people around here, but isn't it?
2: 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We hope you're now in the know about what's happening in Anderson County and how it may affect you. 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

0: mostly sunny today with a high near 72. A light east southeast breeze at 2 to 6 miles per hour keeps things pleasant. Tonight we'll shift to mostly cloudy skies, cooling down to around 55. Tomorrow brings a slight chance of rain showers between 10 and 11. But don't worry, it'll stay partly sunny with a high near 77. Winds from the southwest at 1 to 12 miles per hour might kick up a little, with gusts hitting 18.
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1: Mostly sunny today, with a high near 72. A light east southeast breeze at 2 to 6 miles per hour keeps things pleasant. Tonight we'll shift to mostly cloudy skies, cooling down to around 55. Tomorrow brings a slight chance of rain showers between 10 and 11. But don't worry, it'll stay partly sunny, with a high near 77. Winds from the southwest at 1 to 12 miles per hour might kick up a little, with gusts hitting 18.
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0: Mostly sunny today, with a high near 72, a light east-southeast breeze at 2 to 6 miles per hour keeps things pleasant. Tonight we'll shift to mostly cloudy skies, cooling down to around 55. Tomorrow brings a slight chance of rain showers between 10 and 11, but don't worry, it'll stay partly sunny, with a high near 77. Winds from the southwest at 1 to 12 miles per hour might kick up a little, with gusts hitting 18.
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9: Mostly sunny today with a high near 72, a light east-southeast breeze at 2 to 6 miles per hour keeps things pleasant. Tonight will shift to mostly cloudy skies, cooling down to around 55. Tomorrow brings a slight chance of rain showers between 10 and 11. But don't worry, it'll stay partly sunny with a high near 77. Winds from the southwest at 1 to 12 miles per hour might kick up a little, with gusts hitting 18.
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1: Mostly sunny today with a high near 72, a light east southeast breeze at 2 to 6 miles per hour keeps things pleasant. Tonight will shift to mostly cloudy skies, cooling down to around 55. Tomorrow brings a slight chance of rain showers between 10 and 11. But don't worry, it'll stay partly sunny with a high near 77. Winds from the southwest at 1 to 12 miles per hour might kick up a little, with gusts hitting 18.
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0: Mostly sunny today, with a high near 72, a light east-southeast breeze at 2 to 6 miles per hour keeps things pleasant. Tonight we'll shift to mostly cloudy skies, cooling down to around 55. Tomorrow brings a slight chance of rain showers between 10 and 11. But don't worry, it'll stay partly sunny, with a high near 77. Winds from the southwest at 1 to 12 miles per hour might kick up a little, with gusts hitting 18.
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1: Mostly sunny today, with a high near 72, a light east-southeast breeze at 2 to 6 miles per hour keeps things pleasant. Tonight will shift to mostly cloudy skies, cooling down to around 55. Tomorrow brings a slight chance of rain showers between 10 and 11. But don't worry, it'll stay partly sunny with a high near 77. Winds from the southwest at 1 to 12 miles per hour might kick up a little, with gusts hitting 18.
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0: Good times at great Carolina Beach music. You found the all-new Midday Beach Party. Hi there, it's Pat Quinn. I thank you for joining us. Tell a friend and like us on Facebook. It stood atop the top five for probably 16, 18 weeks. Dustin Akui of the Band of Oz, Sharon Hyler Woodruff from the Main Event Band, backed by popular demand of the Midday Beach Party.

coast to coast and around the world, you're listening to the Midday Beach Party. Either it's Pat Gwynn, the group is called Groove Harbor. No such thing on the Midday Beach Party.

0: Hayes Jewelers of Lexington, North Carolina and 94.9 The Surf present the 32nd Annual Carolina Beach Music Awards Weekend. 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
3: Mostly sunny today with a high near 72, a light east southeast breeze at 2 to 6 miles per hour keeps things pleasant. Tonight will shift to mostly cloudy skies, cooling down to around 55. Tomorrow brings a slight chance of rain showers between 10 and 11. But don't worry, it'll stay partly sunny with a high near 77. Winds from the southwest at 1 to 12 miles per hour might kick up a little, with gusts hitting 18. That's your look at spring weather across Anderson County, from Pelzer to Townville, only on WALH 94.9 FM.
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0: I do believe music fans, in particular country music fans, find her to be the queen of all. It's Dolly Parton, canceling, yet again, engagements in Las Vegas. Here's why.
1: I'm responding really well to meds and treatments. Now the bad news is, it's going to take me a little while before I'm up to stage performance level, because some of the meds and treatments make me a little bit swimmy-headed, as my grandma used to say. This thing of me is like an old classic car.

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0: You know, there are a lot of foods that are kind of specific to our area, like vinegar barbecue, or hash, or boiled peanuts. 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

0: still recording in your buddy's basement with a sock for a pop filter? 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
3: But anyway, I got to the point where I listen a whole lot more to what everybody's doing. 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
3: And let it breathe.
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6: Mostly sunny today with a high near 72, a light east southeast breeze at 2 to 6 miles per hour keeps things pleasant. Tonight will shift to mostly cloudy skies, cooling down to around 55. Tomorrow brings a slight chance of rain showers between 10 and 11, but don't worry, it'll stay partly sunny with a high near 77. Winds from the southwest at 1 to 12 miles per hour might kick up a little, with gusts hitting 18.
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0: things I've learned from Judge Judy.
1: All rise.
2: He would come home from school. And I'm like, hey, can you take our son so I can take a shower and eat before I go to work? And he was like, no, because your shift isn't over. I need the extra half an hour to do whatever I want before I watch it.
3: Well, let me explain something to you. That's what happens when two idiot morons who were 17 years old make a baby. Those are the kind of answers that people give each other when they're not old enough to give up their dolls, but they make a baby.
0: That's it for Things I've Learned from Judge Judy.
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1: This afternoon, get ready for mostly sunny vibes, with temperatures heading up to 72. Tonight, we'll see a shift to mostly cloudy skies, cooling down to around 55. As we look to Saturday, there's a slight chance of rain showers in the morning. But don't worry, it'll be partly sunny, warming up to 77. Just a little breeze mixed in with those clouds, bringing gusts up to 18.
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This afternoon, get ready for mostly sunny vibes, with temperatures heading up to 72. Tonight, we'll see a shift to mostly cloudy skies, cooling down to around 55.

0: We look to Saturday. There's a slight chance of rain showers in the morning. But don't worry, it'll be partly sunny, warming up to 77. Just a little breeze mixed in with those clouds, bringing gusts up to 18.
1: Mild spring days ahead for Belton, West Pelzer, and Lakeside communities along Lake Hartwell. More local weather coming up on WALH.
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11: This afternoon, get ready for mostly sunny vibes, with temperatures heading up to 72. Tonight, we'll see a shift to mostly cloudy skies, cooling down to around 55. As we look to Saturday, there's a slight chance of rain showers in the morning. But don't worry, it'll be partly sunny, warming up to 77. Just a little breeze mixed in with those clouds, bringing gusts up to 18.
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1: This afternoon, get ready for mostly sunny vibes, with temperatures heading up to 72. Tonight, we'll see a shift to mostly cloudy skies, cooling down to around 55. As we look to Saturday, there's a slight chance of rain showers in the morning. But don't worry, it'll be partly sunny, warming up to 77. Just a little breeze mixed in with those clouds, bringing gusts up to 18.
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0: This afternoon, get ready for mostly sunny vibes, with temperatures heading up to 72. Tonight, we'll see a shift to mostly cloudy skies, cooling down to around 55. As we look to Saturday, there's a slight chance of rain showers in the morning. But don't worry, it'll be partly sunny, warming up to 77. Just a little breeze mixed in with those clouds, bringing gusts up to 18.
1: A pleasant spring forecast, perfect for a walk, a drive, or sitting in traffic on Clemson Boulevard.
2: Garden time, 2:34. People see us.

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9: This afternoon, get ready for mostly sunny vibes, with temperatures heading up to 72. Tonight, we'll see a shift to mostly cloudy skies, cooling down to around 55. As we look to Saturday, there's a slight chance of rain showers in the morning. But don't worry, it'll be partly sunny, warming up to 77. Just a little breeze mixed in with those clouds, bringing gusts up to 18.
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Welcome back to On Cue. I'm Tyler, and we're sticking close to home in downtown Anderson. If you've walked past the historic Carnegie Building on East Greenville Street lately, you know we're talking about the Anderson Arts Center. While the galleries are a huge draw, what's happening in their theater and education wings is where the real energy is right now. The Arts Center acts as a home base for a lot of our local performing groups. One of the big ones to keep an eye on is the Anderson University Repertory Theater. They've just announced that their massive summer production of Seussical the Musical is coming up in July. It's a full 3-week intensive where students from 7th grade all the way through college freshmen build a professional level show from the ground up. If you want to see the next generation of Broadway stars before they hit the big time, their performances at the Rainey Fine Arts Center are always a highlight of the season. Now, because the Arts Center is a non-profit hub, ticket prices for the events they host are usually some of the best in the state. For most of their community theater partner shows, you're looking at around $10 to $15 for students and children, and usually no more than $25 for general admission. They also host free Shakespeare in the Park events occasionally through their partners, so it's always worth checking their community calendar. If you're a member of the Arts Center, keep an eye on your email. Members often get early access and discounts on workshop fees and performance tickets. For those of you looking to get on stage, auditions for that summer production of Seussical are coming up fast on May 18th and June 8th. They are looking for singers, dancers, and even young technicians who want to learn set building and lighting. If you've got a young performer in the house, head over to the Art Center's website to grab an audition slot or sign up for their theater summer camps. From the gallery walls to the center stage, there's always a story being told at the Art Center. I'm Tyler, and you're listening to On Cue.

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When I was 5, I remember my mother dug earrings out of the car. I knew that they weren't hers, but it wasn't something you'd want to discuss. He wasn't warm. Well, not to her. Well, not to us.

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My fantasy was that it was an Indian chief, and he'd say to me, Maggie, do you want to dance? And I'd say, Daddy, I would love to dance.

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0: That's nice.

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2: Ah, Belle.
1: Good morning. I've come to return the book I borrowed.
2: Finished already?
1: Oh, I couldn't put it down. Have you got anything new?
2: Not since yesterday.
1: That's all right. I'll borrow this one.
2: That one? But you've read it twice.
1: Well, it's my favorite. Far off places, daring sword fights, magic spells, a prince in disguise.
2: If you like it all that much, it's yours.
1: But, sir.
2: I insist.
1: Well, thank you. Thank you very much.
0: Look, there she goes, that girl is so peculiar.

0: 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You're the greatest hunter in the whole world!
1: I know.
0: No beast alive stands a chance against you. And no girl for that matter.
1: It's true, Naboo. And I've got my sights set on that one.
0: The inventor's daughter?
1: She's the one. The lucky girl I'm going to marry.
0: But she's...
1: The most beautiful girl in town.
0: I know!
1: That makes her the best. And don't I deserve the best?
0: Well, of course! I mean, you do, but...
1: Right from the moment when I met her, saw her, I said she's gorgeous and I fell. Here in town there's only she who is beautiful as me. So I'm making plans to...

0: This afternoon, get ready for mostly sunny vibes, with temperatures heading up to 72. Tonight, we'll see a shift to mostly cloudy skies, cooling down to around 55. As we look to Saturday, there's a slight chance of rain showers in the morning. But don't worry, it'll be partly sunny, warming up to 77. Just a little breeze mixed in with those clouds, bringing gusts up to 18.
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4: With a strike settled, I should probably be hitting the road.
5: 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What Santa Fe got that New York ain't?
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4: What would that be?
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You're tuned in to On Cue. If you take a short drive over to Pelzer, you'll find one of the most unique theater success stories in the upstate. 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And their 2026 season is a perfect example of why they're consistently playing to sold-out houses. Right now, the energy at the Playhouse is electric. They've built a reputation for massive, high-quality musicals, and this year is no exception. 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But it's not just about the classics. Milltown also hosts some incredible concert series throughout the year, featuring everything from Motown tributes to classic country, ensuring there's something on the marquee for everyone in the family. One of the best things about Milltown is their commitment to keeping theater affordable. Tickets for their main stage shows are incredibly accessible, usually around $16 to $18. They also offer a senior, student, and military discount, which brings the price down even further to about $14. A quick pro tip for your visit. The lobby at the historic Pelzer Auditorium is a bit cozy, so they recommend arriving about 30 minutes before curtain when the doors to the actual auditorium open. That way, you can grab your concessions and get settled without the pre-show squeeze. For my performers out there, Milltown is a fantastic place to work. While auditions for Guys and Dolls recently wrapped up, they are always looking for fresh faces for their

0: upcoming fall and winter blocks. They pride themselves on a professional style environment for community actors, so keep an eye on milltownplayers.org for the next open call. If you're more interested in the Milltown history, they are also a great place to volunteer as an usher or backstage hand. Great shows, historic vibes, and the best ticket prices around. I'm Vanessa, and that's a look at what's happening in Pelzer. 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

0: everybody. Good night and God bless.
1: No, wait, Mary Clarence, wait. There's still so much more to pray for.
0: But what did I leave out? I blessed the soundboard, for Christ's sake.
1: Bless our props. Bless our costumes.
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0: Sally XPS Dick Fragicani Rufus, but that's going a bit too far, don't you think?
1: Indubitably.
0: So when the cat has got your tongue, there's no need for dismay.
2: Hear it.
0: Just summon up this word and then you've got a lot to say. But better use it carefully or it could change your life.
2: For example?
0: Yes?
2: One night I said it to me girl, and now me girl's me wife. Oh, and a lovely thing she is too.
3: Supercalifragilisticexpialidocious. 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Supercalifragilisticexpialidocious.
4: You're tuned in to On Cue. If you've spent any time driving through Liberty lately, you've likely seen the marquee at 314 West Main Street lighting up. The Pickens County Performing Arts Center has really carved out a niche for itself lately, becoming the go-to spot for big, high-production shows that still feel like a community event. Looking at the calendar, things are about to get busy. Starting April 16th, they are bringing the hilarious chaos of Noises Off to the stage. It's essentially a play within a play where everything goes wrong, and it is a must-see for anyone who loves a good farce. After that, they're shifting gears into some massive symphonic tributes. On April 23rd, you can hear the epic scores of The Lord of the Rings and Hans Zimmer, followed immediately on the 24th by the magical music of Harry Potter. And for the country fans, mark May 16th for Daryl Worley and July 23rd for Tracy Byrd. They are bringing some serious star power to our corner of the upstate this summer. Pricing is pretty versatile here. For the local theater runs like Noises Off or Alice's Adventures in Wonderland in late May, you're looking at around $15 to $25. The big touring concerts jump up a bit, usually starting around $40. A quick heads up for your visit, they do enforce a clear bag policy. Also, the parking is managed by the Veterans Helping Veterans Group. There's no set fee, but bringing a donation for them is a great way to support our local heroes while you catch a show. For the actors listening, they are often on the lookout for local talent for their community theater blocks. Auditions are usually posted a few months out on PickensTheater.com. If you're more of a behind-the-scenes person, they're always looking for extra hands on deck for show days. From wizards to country legends, Liberty is definitely worth the drive this month. I'm Vanessa, and this is On Cue.

Welcome back to On Cue, your backstage pass to everything happening in our local theater scene. If you're heading into the heart of downtown Greenville, you can't miss the corner of Broad and Main. The Peace Center is the region's premier home for live performance, a six-acre cultural campus right on the banks of the Reedy River that brings the absolute biggest names in Broadway, music, and dance to our front door here in the Upstate. The 2026 season is shaping up to be one for the record books. If you're a fan of the big Broadway tours, mark your calendars for The Notebook, arriving this June, followed by the hilarious new revival of Spamalot in late July. But it's not just about the musicals. The Peace Concert Hall is hosting legendary icons like Graham Nash on April 18th and the Jazz at Lincoln Center Orchestra with Wynton Marsalis on April 20th. From world-class dance like Hubbard Street Chicago to intimate shows at the Mockingbird, there is a level of production here that you just won't find anywhere else. 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I'm Vanessa, and this is On Cue.

0: seen this? Someone put a video of your speech online.
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2: 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Your speech is everywhere. This morning, the Connor Project page

Welcome back to On Cue. I'm Tyler, and we're sticking close to home in downtown Anderson. If you've walked past the historic Carnegie Building on East Greenville Street lately, you know we're talking about the Anderson Art Center. While the galleries are a huge draw, what's happening in their theater and education wings is where the real energy is right now. The Art Center acts as a home base for a lot of our local performing groups. One of the big ones to keep an eye on is the Anderson University Repertory Theater. They've just announced that their massive summer production of Seussical the Musical is coming up in July. It's a full 3-week intensive where students from 7th grade all the way through college freshmen build a professional level show from the ground up. 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For those of you looking to get on stage, auditions for that summer production of Seussical are coming up fast on May 18th and June 8th. They're looking for singers, dancers, and even young technicians who want to learn set building and lighting. If you've got a young performer in the house, head over to the Art Center's website to grab an audition slot or sign up for their theater summer camps. From the gallery walls to the center stage, there's always a story being told at the Art Center. I'm Tyler, and you're listening to On Cue.

0: This afternoon, get ready for mostly sunny vibes, with temperatures heading up to 72. Tonight, we'll see a shift to mostly cloudy skies, cooling down to around 55. As we look to Saturday, there's a slight chance of rain showers in the morning. But don't worry, it'll be partly sunny, warming up to 77. Just a little breeze mixed in with those clouds, bringing gusts up to 18.
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You're tuned in to On Cue. If you take a short drive over to Pelzer, you'll find one of the most unique theater success stories in the upstate. The Milltown Players have transformed the old Pelzer Auditorium at 214 Lebby Street into a powerhouse of community theater. And their 2026 season is a perfect example of why they're consistently playing to sold-out houses. Right now, the energy at the Playhouse is electric. They've built a reputation for massive, high-quality musicals, and this year is no exception. Coming up this summer, they are bringing the legendary Broadway classic Guys and Dolls to the stage. It's that high-stakes, big-energy gambler's romance that everyone knows and loves. But it's not just about the classics. Milltown also hosts some incredible concert series throughout the year, featuring everything from Motown tributes to classic country, ensuring there's something on the marquee for everyone in the family. One of the best things about Milltown is their commitment to keeping theater affordable. Tickets for their main stage shows are incredibly accessible, usually around $16 to $18. They also offer a senior, student, and military discount, which brings the price down even further to about $14. A quick pro tip for your visit. The lobby at the historic Pelzer Auditorium is a bit cozy, so they recommend arriving about 30 minutes before curtain when the doors to the actual auditorium open. That way, you can grab your concessions and get settled without the pre-show squeeze. For my performers out there, Milltown is a fantastic place to work. While auditions for Guys and Dolls recently wrapped up, they are always looking for fresh faces for their upcoming fall and winter blocks. They pride themselves on a professional style environment for community actors, so keep an eye on milltownplayers.org for the next open call. If you're more interested in the Milltown history, they are also a great place to volunteer as an usher or backstage hand. Great shows, historic vibes, and the best ticket prices around. I'm Vanessa, and that's a look at what's happening in Pelzer. Stick around, more On Cue is coming up next.

0: one says no to Gaston.
1: Done right.
0: Dismissed. Rejected. Publicly humiliated. Why, it's more than I can bear.
1: More beer?
0: What for? Nothing helps. I'm disgraced.
1: Who, you? Never. Gaston, you've got to pull yourself together.
2: Gosh, it disturbs me to see you, Gaston, looking so down in the dumps. Every guy here'd love to be you, Gaston, even when taking your lumps. There's no man in town as admired as you. You're everyone's favorite guy. Everyone's awed and inspired by you.

folks, we finally got a headline. News is crushed as bulls attack. Crutchy's calling me dumb, crips just too damn slow. Guys are fighting, bleeding, falling, thanks to good old Captain Jack. Captain Jack just wants to close his eyes and go!

You're tuned in to On Cue. If you've spent any time driving through Liberty lately, you've likely seen the marquee at 314 West Main Street lighting up. The Pickens County Performing Arts Center has really carved out a niche for itself lately, becoming the go-to spot for big, high-production shows that still feel like a community event. Looking at the calendar, things are about to get busy. Starting April 16th, they are bringing the hilarious chaos of Noises Off to the stage. It's essentially a play within a play where everything goes wrong, and it is a must-see for anyone who loves a good farce. After that, they're shifting gears into some massive symphonic tributes. On April 23rd, you can hear the epic scores of The Lord of the Rings and Hans Zimmer, followed immediately on the 24th by the magical music of Harry Potter. And for the country fans, mark May 16th for Daryl Worley and July 23rd for Tracy Byrd. They are bringing some serious star power to our corner of the upstate this summer. Pricing is pretty versatile here. For the local theater runs like Noises Off or Alice's Adventures in Wonderland in late May, you're looking at around $15 to $25. The big touring concerts jump up a bit, usually starting around $40. A quick heads up for your visit, they do enforce a clear bag policy. Also, the parking is managed by the Veterans Helping Veterans group. There's no set fee, but bringing a donation for them is a great way to support our local heroes while you catch a show. For the actors listening, they are often on the lookout for local talent for their community theater blocks. Auditions are usually posted a few months out on PickensTheater.com. If you're more of a behind-the-scenes person, they're always looking for extra hands on deck for show days. From wizards to country legends, Liberty is definitely worth the drive this month. I'm Vanessa, and this is On Cue.

dance with the water, the undertow and the waves. The water is mischievous, ha! I like how it misbehaves. The village may think I'm crazy or say that I drift too far, but once you know what you like, well, there you are. You are your father's daughter. Stubbornness and pride. Mind what he says, but remember, you may hear a voice inside. And if the voice

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If you're heading into the heart of downtown Greenville, you can't miss the corner of Broad and Main. The Peace Center is the region's premier home for live performance, a six-acre cultural campus right on the banks of the Reedy River that brings the absolute biggest names in Broadway, music, and dance to our front door here in the Upstate. The 2026 season is shaping up to be one for the record books. If you're a fan of the big Broadway tours, mark your calendars for The Notebook, arriving this June, followed by the hilarious new revival of Spamalot in late July. But it's not just about the musicals. The Peace Concert Hall is hosting legendary icons like Graham Nash on April 18th and the Jazz at Lincoln Center Orchestra with Wynton Marsalis on April 20th. From world-class dance like Hubbard Street Chicago to intimate shows at the Mockingbird, there is a level of production here that you just won't find anywhere else. 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You might find community events starting around $45, while those prime Broadway seats can go for over $100. 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If you have a student or a local musician in the family, check out their Peace Outreach programs. They often host masterclasses where local talent can learn directly from the stars currently out on world tours. World-class talent in the heart of the Upstate. I'm Vanessa, and this is On Cue.

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1: When you get in trouble and you don't know right from wrong, give a little whistle, give a little whistle. 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
2: Jiminy Cricket!
0: Right!
1: 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And always let your conscience be your guide.

0: This afternoon, get ready for mostly sunny vibes, with temperatures heading up to 72. Tonight, we'll see a shift to mostly cloudy skies, cooling down to around 55. As we look to Saturday, there's a slight chance of rain showers in the morning. But don't worry, it'll be partly sunny, warming up to 77. Just a little breeze mixed in with those clouds, bringing gusts up to 18.
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0: He kissed me. 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There's no reason for me to stay.
1: What about love? I never mentioned love. The timing's bad, I know. But perhaps, if I'd made it more clear that you belong right here,

Welcome back to On Cue. I'm Tyler, and we're sticking close to home in downtown Anderson. If you've walked past the historic Carnegie Building on East Greenville Street lately, you know we're talking about the Anderson Art Center. While the galleries are a huge draw, what's happening in their theater and education wings is where the real energy is right now. The Art Center acts as a home base for a lot of our local performing groups. One of the big ones to keep an eye on is the Anderson University Repertory Theater. They've just announced that their massive summer production of Seussical the Musical is coming up in July. It's a full 3-week intensive where students from 7th grade all the way through college freshmen build a professional level show from the ground up. If you want to see the next generation of Broadway stars before they hit the big time, their performances at the Rainey Fine Arts Center are always a highlight of the season. Now, because the Arts Center is a non-profit hub, ticket prices for the events they host are usually some of the best in the state. For most of their community theater partner shows, you're looking at around $10 to $15 for students and children, and usually no more than $25 for general admission. They also host free Shakespeare in the Park events occasionally through their partners, so it's always worth checking their community calendar. If you're a member of the Art Center, keep an eye on your email. Members often get early access and discounts on workshop fees and performance tickets. For those of you looking to get on stage, auditions for that summer production of Seussical are coming up fast on May 18th and June 8th. They are looking for singers, dancers, and even young technicians who want to learn set building and lighting. If you've got a young performer in the house, head over to the Art Center's website to grab an audition slot or sign up for their theater summer camps. From the gallery walls to the center stage, there's always a story being told at the Art Center. I'm Tyler, and you're listening to On Cue.

getting dressed for a date. I take a comb, comb my hair. 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And then I spot the audience.

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I take her hand.

0: This afternoon, get ready for mostly sunny vibes, with temperatures heading up to 72. Tonight, we'll see a shift to mostly cloudy skies, cooling down to around 55. As we look to Saturday, there's a slight chance of rain showers in the morning. But don't worry, it'll be partly sunny, warming up to 77. Just a little breeze mixed in with those clouds, bringing gusts up to 18.
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2: Our time is 5:27.

You're tuned in to On Cue. If you take a short drive over to Pelzer, you'll find one of the most unique theater success stories in the upstate. The Milltown Players have transformed the old Pelzer Auditorium at 214 Lebby Street into a powerhouse of community theater. And their 2026 season is a perfect example of why they're consistently playing to sold-out houses. Right now, the energy at the Playhouse is electric. They've built a reputation for massive, high-quality musicals, and this year is no exception. Coming up this summer, they are bringing the legendary Broadway classic Guys and Dolls to the stage. It's that high-stakes, big-energy gambler's romance that everyone knows and loves. But it's not just about the classics. Milltown also hosts some incredible concert series throughout the year, featuring everything from Motown tributes to classic country, ensuring there's something on the marquee for everyone in the family. One of the best things about Milltown is their commitment to keeping theater affordable. Tickets for their main stage shows are incredibly accessible, usually around $16 to $18. They also offer a senior, student, and military discount, which brings the price down even further to about $14. A quick pro tip for your visit. The lobby at the historic Pelzer Auditorium is a bit cozy, so they recommend arriving about 30 minutes before curtain when the doors to the actual auditorium open. That way, you can grab your concessions and get settled without the pre-show squeeze. For my performers out there, Milltown is a fantastic place to work. While auditions for Guys and Dolls recently wrapped up, they are always looking for fresh faces for their upcoming fall and winter blocks. They pride themselves on a professional-style environment for community actors, so keep an eye on milltownplayers.org for the next open call. If you're more interested in the Milltown history, they are also a great place to volunteer as an usher or backstage hand. Great shows, historic vibes, to volunteer as an usher or backstage hand. Great shows.

0: Lucius Alley Expiistic Fragicali Rufus, but that's going a bit too far, don't you think?
1: Indubitably.
0: So when the cat has got your tongue, there's no need for dismay. Just summon up this word and then you've got a lot to say. But better use it carefully or it could change your life.
2: For example?
0: Yes?
2: One night I said it to me girl, and now me girl's me wife. Oh, and a lovely thing she is too.

0: You're tuned in to On Cue. If you've spent any time driving through Liberty lately, you've likely seen the marquee at 314 West Main Street lighting up. The Pickens County Performing Arts Center has really carved out a niche for itself lately, becoming the go-to spot for big, high-production shows that still feel like a community event. Looking at the calendar, things are about to get busy. Starting April 16th, they are bringing the hilarious chaos of Noises Off to the stage. It's essentially a play within a play where everything goes wrong, and it is a must-see for anyone who loves a good farce. After that, they're shifting gears into some massive symphonic tributes. On April 23rd, you can hear the epic scores of The Lord of the Rings and Hans Zimmer, followed immediately on the 24th by the magical music of Harry Potter. And for the country fans, mark May 16th for Daryl Worley and July 23rd for Tracy Byrd. They are bringing some serious star power to our corner of the upstate this summer. Pricing is pretty versatile here. For the local theater runs like Noises Off or Alice's Adventures in Wonderland in late May, you're looking at around $15 to $25. The big touring concerts jump up a bit, usually starting around $40. A quick heads up for your visit, they do enforce a clear bag policy. Also, the parking is managed by the Veterans Helping Veterans group. There's no set fee, but bringing a donation for them is a great way to support our local heroes while you catch a show. For the actors listening, they are often on the lookout for local talent for their community theater blocks. Auditions are usually posted a few months out on PickensTheater.com. If you're more of a behind-the-scenes person, they're always looking for extra hands on deck for show days. From wizards to country legends, Liberty is definitely worth the drive this month. I'm Vanessa, and this is On Cue.
1: Gone. Can you imagine? He asked me to marry him. Me, the wife of that boorish, brainless,

0: Welcome back to On Cue, your backstage pass to everything happening in our local theater scene. If you're heading into the heart of downtown Greenville, you can't miss the corner of Broad and Main. The Peace Center is the region's premier home for live performance, a six-acre cultural campus right on the banks of the Reedy River that brings the absolute biggest names in Broadway, music, and dance to our front door here in the Upstate. The 2026 season is shaping up to be one for the record books. If you're a fan of the big Broadway tours, mark your calendars for The Notebook, arriving this June, followed by the hilarious new revival of Spamalot in late July. But it's not just about the musicals. The Peace Concert Hall is hosting legendary icons like Graham Nash on April 18th and the Jazz at Lincoln Center Orchestra with Wynton Marsalis on April 20th. From world-class dance like Hubbard Street Chicago to intimate shows at the Mockingbird, there is a level of production here that you just won't find anywhere else. Because this is a major regional hub, ticket prices can vary. You might find community events starting around $45, while those prime Broadway seats can go for over $100. The box office is located right in the Peace Concert Hall lobby, and is open Monday through Friday from 9:30 to 5:30. A quick pro tip for your visit. 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If you have a student or a local musician in the family, check out their Peace Outreach programs. They often host masterclasses where local talent can learn directly from the stars currently out on world tours. World-class talent in the heart of the Upstate. I'm Vanessa, and this is On Cue.
1: I've always been good. 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

0: across the river in Jersey. Everything is legal in New Jersey.
1: Alright, so this is what you're gonna do. 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

0: This afternoon, get ready for mostly sunny vibes, with temperatures heading up to 72. Tonight, we'll see a shift to mostly cloudy skies, cooling down to around 55. As we look to Saturday, there's a slight chance of rain showers in the morning. But don't worry, it'll be partly sunny, warming up to 77. Just a little breeze mixed in with those clouds, bringing gusts up to 18.
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3: Hi, I'm Glinda, the Witch of the North. What was that? The Munchkins. They're happy because you freed them from the Wicked Witch of the East. 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
1: This afternoon, get ready for mostly sunny vibes, with temperatures heading up to 72. Tonight, we'll see a shift to mostly cloudy skies, cooling down to around 55. As we look to Saturday, there's a slight chance of rain showers in the morning. But don't worry, it'll be partly sunny, warming up to 77. Just a little breeze mixed in with those clouds, bringing gusts up to 18.
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1: All right, welcome back. We are live out at the Diamond, but we are not today. We are somewhere new. 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
2: Yeah, this is strange.
1: I know it is.
2: But still exciting.
1: Yes,
2: get to watch this game, get to call this game, and heck, I'm fired up here, Kinsley.
1: Yes, this is an exciting one. Yeah, instead of making the 3-hour drive, we decided to take the 30-minute drive from me over to the radio station.
2: Yeah.
1: And watch this one live on Game Changer with you guys.
2: Well, you had a 30-minute drive. I had about a 10-minute drive.
1: Coming at you with TL Hannah Yellow Jackets versus the Catawba Ridge Copperheads in the second game of playoffs for TL Hannah. They're coming into this one. They are 22-4, 11-3 in their region, which is good for second place. Catawba Ridge is 17-8. 10-2 in the region, which is good for first. What about that game last night from Hannah?
2: Listen, I got to school this morning. That's all everyone was talking about.
1: I mean,
2: it was an exciting game. I thought I was going to turn the table over, and I thought I was going to take this off the air. I get home last night. My wife says, "Are you ready to eat?" I said, "I can't eat. My heart's still pounding." Kids were excited. Coach was excited. But you got to. That game's over.
1: Right.
2: Now we got to take care of business today. And
1: right.
2: I'm going to tell you something.
1: Coming into this one.
2: This is what I told the coach and the team today on their way up there. I said, listen, I forgot to tell you this. I said, if you're going to drive 3 hours away, you might as well win this game.
1: So apparently
2: they got stuck in traffic today. You know, so
1: that's why we're starting this one a little bit late. Should have started it at 6.
2: Yep.
1: Team wasn't there yet, so we can't start.
2: Yeah. So, I'm excited about this thing, and Hannah's ready, the kids are ready, and everybody's fired up.
1: Yes.
2: Student body, I had kids coming up to me today and say, hey, great job last night.
1: Oh, yeah.
2: As far as me and Kinsley calling the game, and it was great. The kids did a great job. So, let's play. I'm ready. I'm fired up.
1: If you weren't there listening, Hannah won 3-2 in 8 innings against Nation Ford off of a walk-off single from none other than the leadoff hitter, Kendall Coakley. And they almost lost. They were down to 2 outs in the bottom of the 7th, but had a clutch RBI from Harmony Harvey to tie that one up and then eventually win it in extras. But we can't forget about Madeline Davis and her double off the bench.
2: Listen,
1: in the bottom of the 8th.
2: She come off that bench cold as ice.
1: Sat for 8 innings coming off the bench.
2: And listen, she did not miss a ball. She fouled off 2 straight pitches in that 3rd pitch straight to right field. And just off the right fielder's glove for
1: right.
2: A double. Man, it was something to see.
1: Exactly.
2: Something to see.
1: Great seeing that from someone who hasn't gotten a lot of at-bats this year.
2: Yeah. 8th grade.
1: Right.
2: 8th grade.
1: Big spot. Well,
2: you know, that's that. They're out here doing the warm-ups right now. Coach Rogers out there. And just out outside the batter's circle, and looks like we're getting ready to start.
1: We're still working on getting starting lineups. We have Hannah's, just because I was paying attention to the game changer. Leading off is number 22, Kendall Coakley. Batting second, number 10, Callie Kinert. Then batting third is Maddie Loftus. In the 4 hole, number 75, Addison Sharp. Then in the 5 hole, number 4, Emma Williams. Behind the plate tonight is number 11, Harmony Harvey. Over at first base, number 7, Hannah Davis. In left field is Addison Crawford. And in right field is Lawson Way and Izzy Webb at the flex position at third base.
2: I had a first pitch strike right there.
1: First pitch strike.
2: All right, Kendall, let's go.
1: Next pitch is fouled back, made the count 0-2.
2: It looks like the outfield's playing straight away right here.
1: Kind of hard to tell, but for the most part.
2: Yeah. I'll look to see if the right left fielder and the center fielder from this. Well, we've got them all right here.
1: Yeah.
2: They're pretty much straight away. Pretty deep, it looks like.
1: 0-2 pitch on the way. Misses it high, makes it 1-2.
2: You hear the kind of players in the dugout chanting out, as always, yes.
1: 1-2. Big and a miss for strike three. Strikeout swinging for the first out of the inning. Now batting number 10, Callie Kiner.
2: I can't tell that number of the pitcher right there from you.
1: No, I cannot see. And they haven't uploaded to Game Changer.
2: No, not yet.
1: First pitch, foul back, strike one.
2: And Cali had a big game last night also.
3: Are you ready, Cali? Here
4: we go, kid.
1: Both of these pitchers for Catawba Ridge have roughly similar stats. Both 3.5 ERA for one and 3.97 for the other. They share appearances. VO1 misses for ball one. The 1-1.
2: She's trying to slap it from left field right there. She's going a little bit late.
1: Get the ball down and use her speed to get on base. The 1-2. Swing and a miss for strike three. Back-to-back strikeouts here in the top of the first. That'll be out number two. Now batting number 14, Maddie Loftus. We'll see if Hannah being late to this game today has any effect on their batting. Not sure how much time they got to warm up. As Maddie drops one into right field for a base hit. Two-out RBI to the right, not RBI, single to the right fielder.
2: Hopefully RBI right here.
1: Yes.
2: For Addison.
1: That'll bring up number 75, Addison Sharp.
2: Now Addison's had a great year.
1: Yes, she has.
2: Great year.
1: Both in the circle and at the plate. First pitch, swing and miss for strike one.
2: Come out a good swinger.
1: Yeah. Next pitch looks like it drops the inside corner for strike two.
2: They're playing their game.
1: Yeah, they are. They saw the stats.
2: Yep.
1: Next pitch hits softly right back to the pitcher, throws over the first. For the final out of the inning. One hit, no runs. One runner left on base. That'll do it on top of the first. Now for a word from our sponsors.
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1: All right, welcome back. Here for the bottom of the first inning. Addison on the mound. Shocker to no one. She's going to pitch until her arm falls off this playoff.
2: No doubt.
1: 24 appearances. She has a 1.98 ERA. Dropped it below 2 last night. In 123.2 innings pitched. Pitching basically all year for this team. And the big number is that 223 strikeouts to only 50 walks. She loves to go to that strikeout, and she will get it.
2: And that was a big key to the game last night. She did not walk anyone.
1: Nope.
2: She did not.
1: She didn't strike out as many as she usually does. She was really allowing her defense to make plays for her, and the defense sure did. A lot of great plays on defense.
2: Yeah, that's to the point I was getting ready to make right there.
1: Right.
2: You know, so she had no walk. The defense was great, but 10 strikeouts doesn't seem, it seems like a lot, but for her this year, that's a little bit below normal. Mm-hmm. You know, so.
1: Still waiting for a lineup for Catawba Ridge. But as a team, they're only batting 294 with a 397 on-base percentage and an 864 OPS. So not, their batters aren't that amazing, stand out. They only have three batters batting above 300. First pitch and a called strike.
2: Now they have no one that really stands out here.
1: They got one.
2: Yeah.
1: Their senior Jaden Harris leads in every single shot. First pitch is a called strike. Second pitch is fouled back. Makes it 0-2. It's like we got number 13, Jaden Harris, up to bat.
2: Yep.
1: She leads the team in average on base, home run, stolen bases, run, hit, RBIs, doubles.
2: Yeah, she's the
1: she's the X Factors.
2: Yeah, she's the
1: one of two seniors on this team.
2: Very young team, just like we are.
1: I saw that. They have two seniors and one junior.
2: Right.
1: The rest of them are underclassmen.
2: They are very young like we are, but they're an experienced group.
1: Yes. Pitch on the way, fouled back once again. Yeah, as a team, only three batters with higher than a 300 batting average. Two of them are above 400.
2: The stats out there, how do you win your region?
1: It's a great question. Because they seem to score a lot of runs. Pitch is fouled high. Looks like it went out of play.
2: Now, I do have to point out that we did lose to them earlier in the year.
1: We did, 4-1.
2: In that tournament.
1: They only had three hits, and two of them were from Lawson Way, and they struck out 11 times as a team.
2: Yeah.
1: But that was also in beginning of March, so this is a fully different team than it was then. 1-2. Got to the outside corner for strike three. Backwards K for the first out of the inning. Now batting number 11, Brinley Yates. First pitch foul back to strike one.
2: Yeah, they're coming out swinging the bats tonight like Mason Ford did last night.
1: Exactly. First pitch misses a bit high, ball one. The 1-1. Misses for ball one. Two balls and one strike.
2: I'm shaking my head here.
1: Can't be that upset. You can barely see from where we are.
2: I can see.
1: I can't tell you very much. Next pitch. Swing and a miss for strike two. Evens up the count at 2-2.
2: You gotta remember, Kingsley, I'm the homer here.
1: Everything's a strike.
2: Yep. If it's close, it's a strike.
1: 2-2. Fouls it back once again. Stays two balls, two strikes.
2: Addison appears strong early.
1: Yep. The 2-2. Fouled back once again. Putting up a good battle here. Brinley is the other player for Catawba Ridge that has a 400 or higher average at 419.
2: And the next one below that is batting 361, and now below that one,
1: 286. 2-2, misses high. We got a full count here. Got a bit of pop, though, as a team. 20 home runs on the year. Full count. Just misses for ball four.
2: Oh, my.
1: Close pitch on the outside. Just misses.
2: Wow.
1: For a one-out walk.
2: You can hear Addison's dad in the background on that one.
1: Got some parents here who disagree with that one. First pitch to the 3-1 hitter. Hit high and foul down the left field line. Looks like we have batting number 3, Mia Kovacs.

0: runner over at second base. Pitch hit hard at Izzy over at third, feels it cleanly, throws over to first, checks the runner, but she goes over to third.
1: Nice fine.
0: Ground out to the third baseman, Izzy Webb over there for the second out of the inning.
1: Now, I'm going to say something about Izzy. Last night, she had a great defensive ball game.
0: She did, absolutely.
1: Great ball game last night.
0: Multiple great plays. Expecting bunts, was up, playing up, crashing early. First pitch to the four-hole hitter. Misses for ball one. Not exactly sure where it missed, but it missed.
1: We can be loud in here, Kingsley. No one can hear us except everybody on the air.
0: The 1-0 misses once again. Two balls, no strikes.
1: Thomas Crowell's loud.
0: Yeah,
1: nailed into it.
0: Letting him know early. 2-0. Called strike on the outside corner.
1: There you go.
0: It's at 2-1. This is high and out for ball three. 3-1 count to the four-hole hitter with two outs and a runner at third base. Still don't have a lineup for Catawba Ridge. Now I do. Give me just 1 second and I'll figure it out. The 3-1 misses low for ball four. Tried to back pick up the runner at third, but it gets high. And the run comes in to score, but we got a run down over between first and second.
1: She got
0: runner
1: back.
0: Dives back into first base.
1: You can't give runs away like this.
0: Tom Ridge out to an early 1-0 win off the air.
1: The runner come off third base a little bit too far, and Harmony threw down the third, and Izzy just couldn't handle the throw.
0: Now batting in the fifth spot is number 9, Charlie Burney. First pitch was a swing and a miss for strike one. Got two outs and a runner at first base. Via one, swing and a miss for strike two. Runner goes to second. Dives in safely. 0-2 count. The runner on second base now.
1: This looks like how they've been winning ball games.
0: Yep. The 0-2. Swing and miss for strike three. And that's the third out of the inning.
1: Yep. Come on, guys. Boys, wake up. It's three outs.
0: Hannah not sure about that. Waited an extra second. But that is the third out of the inning, and that'll do it for the first. Catawba gets out early to a 1-0 lead. Now for a word from our sponsors.
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3: How did she get that?
0: All right, it's time for the second inning now. Catawba Ridge jumped out to a 1-0 lead in the bottom. Hannah looking to answer back here. Emma Williams will be leading.

0: ripping it off.
1: You know, I was setting pregame, you know, their ERA almost 4 as a team. Mm-hmm. They're batting under 300 as a team. But
0: they find a way to win.
1: That's, it looks like it took the pressure on the defense.
0: Yeah. First pitch, Emma. Fouled over to the right side for strike one. Number 11, Brindley Yates, is in the circle tonight for Catawba Ridge. Second pitch, misses high for ball one. On the year, she is in 20 appearances at 3.97 ERA and 91.2 innings pitch. A 105-49 strikeout to walk ratio. The 1-1 tries to go off speed, but it misses for ball two.
1: Again, our girls have got to be patient at the plate. Make her throw strikes.
0: Right.
2: Here we go, four. Here we go.
0: The 2-1. Hit out of play, foul. Down the right side. I'll make the count 2-2.
2: Here we go, four.
0: Pitch on the way. Misses for ball three. Got a full count now. The full count pitch. Count straight back. Staying alive. Once again, full count.
1: There we go.
0: This is high for ball four. Lead off walk. Puts a runner at first base. Now batting number 11, Harmony Harvey.
1: Now let's see if Harmony can make up that throwing error in the first inning.
0: Yeah, she's behind the dish tonight. Senior Kylie Wilson not playing.
1: Kylie's still suffering a little bit from that toe injury.
0: She suffered at the beginning of the season. Harmony tries to lay one down, pops it up, but gets it far enough away that no one can catch it. Popped it right over the pitcher's mound. That works. Probably not what she was trying to do, but.
1: Well, it looked like it was because the shortstop was playing towards second base.
0: She was trying to get a bit of a push button down, but popped it up.
1: Yeah,
0: but
1: it worked.
0: Got it to an area where they're not.
1: It worked.
0: Got runners at first and second for Hannah Davis. First pitch. This is high for ball one. The 1-0.
1: Ooh.
0: Big old swing and a miss for strike one. One ball, one strike. The 1-1. Swing and a miss for strike two. She's coming out hacking.
1: Yeah, that was a great pitch right there. That ball looked like a beach ball coming at her. I don't know how she missed it.
0: Yeah.
1: All right, here we go.
0: The 1-2. Fouled back. Putting up a battle here. The 1-2 pitch.
1: Right.
0: Swing and a miss for strike three. Hannah was in front of that one. Pulled her head off. That'll be the first out of the inning. And that will bring up number 12, Addison Crawford.
3: Stay ready,
0: or not. That doesn't look like Addison. Looks like we're going to a pinch hitter early. That might be Kylie.
1: Number six.
0: It's a single digit number.
1: Let's see. That's an eight.
0: No, it's number six. It's Kylie.
1: And that's Kylie.
0: Huh. Yeah.
1: That's a surprise. Her hair was covering it up.
0: Yeah. Pinch hitting is Kylie Wilson. Looks like she can hit. Might not be able to play defense. First pitch misses up for ball one. Runners on first and second with only one out. Pitch on the way. Called strike. One ball, one strike.
1: Like I said last night, Kylie's not a hard line drive hitter, but as soon as I said that last night,
0: she hit a hard line drive
1: right
0: back
1: up
0: middle.
1: Right up the middle.
0: She's just going to hit them where they ain't.
1: Yep. She's got decent speed, but that toe injury's hurting her a little bit, slowing her down.
0: 1-1. Swing and a miss for strike two.
1: One or two seniors on the team.
0: Mm-hmm. Pitch on the way. Hit softly, just foul down the first base side. Staying alive here at a count of one ball, two strikes. Pitch on the way, hit hard in the right field.
1: Drops.
0: That'll drop down for a base hit. Runners go station to station. And we got bases loaded with only one out. Looks like we'll re-enter Addison Crawford to run for Kylie. Just like we said, not a super power hitter. Put it where they ain't.
1: Put it where they ain't. They dropped right in front of the right fielder.
0: Right fielder got it in quickly, so it didn't allow the runner from second to score.
1: I think they held up a little bit, too, making sure it wasn't going to be caught.
0: Made sure it dropped.
1: All right,
0: it's like, well, we'll have another pinch hitter coming in in place of Lawson Way. It'll be number 32, Madeline Davis.
1: Man, the hero from last night.
0: Exactly. Coach is going, trying to score runs.
1: Gotta get them early.
0: Yeah.
1: Gotta get them early.
0: Only one out in the inning. Looking to hit it hard somewhere. First pitch, swing and a miss for strike one.
1: Yeah, she's going for it.
0: She's not going to sit up there and watch pitches. No. We've seen that. She comes out hacking every single time. The 0-1 goes high again and chases quickly down in the count, 0-2. Top of the lineup looming on deck. The 0-2 is able to lay off the high stuff.
1: Yeah, that's a little high right there. That's a good eye right there.
0: One ball, two strikes.
1: You know her heart's just a pumping.
0: Oh, it is. Big spot for her right here. The 1-2.
1: There you go.
0: Able to foul it back and stay alive. Yeah, this is a big spot for what? She's an eighth grader, right?
1: Yeah.
0: Yeah, big spot for an eighth grader.
1: Yeah, she played a lot last year.
0: Either way.
1: With Addison being out.
0: Right.
1: Like she was, so she did pretty well.
0: The 1-2. Fouled back once again. Got bases loaded with only one out in the top of the second. 1-2. Fouled it back again. Putting up a good battle here. Fouling a bunch of tough pitches off. Already a 6-pitch at bat. 7th pitch coming on the way. 1-2.
1: Misses
0: low again for ball two.
3: Back in the count. Up.
0: The 2-2.
1: Yeah.
0: Hits her.
1: Hey, all right.
0: Puts her foot down and in, and that'll bring around a run and the score.
1: All right, now we're back where we started.
0: That'll work.
1: All right, we got Kendall coming up. Let's go.
0: Great at bat by Madeline Davis, the pinch hitter coming in. And it'll turn it over to the top of the lineup in number 22, Kendall Coakley.
1: Yeah, manager's up with him. Coach is already out there talking to him.
0: Yeah.
1: In the circle, settle her down a little bit, trying to. But here's this perfect spot right here to break this game open.
0: Exactly. Lawson Way comes back into first base to run. Yeah, one out. Bases loaded. Top of your lineup up to bat. This is a good spot for Hannah right now.
1: Here's the straw. Let's go.
0: First pitch, called strike. Kendall struck out, swinging her first time up. The 0-1.
1: Hit.
0: Pops up to the second baseman. No one advances.
1: That sounded better than it looked.
0: Yeah. Now it'll be up to number 10, Callie Kinert, to hopefully not leave any more runners on base.
1: That was a disaster last night, us leaving so many runners. What, 11 runners on base
0: I
1: last night?
0: I believe so. At least 10 runners were left on base last night.
1: But
0: first pitch misses for ball one.
1: Yeah, but none of that matters. Come out with a victory.
0: Yeah.
1: And here we are now.
0: But you don't want to carry that part of that game over to today.
1: You got to learn from it.
0: The 1-0. Misses for ball two.
1: Ooh. I'm a homer, but that looked pretty good.
0: 2-0 count to Callie. The 2-0. Swing and a miss for strike one.
1: The fielder's playing in, knowing she's going to slap it that way.
0: Mm-hmm.
1: Infield playing in, too.
0: A 2-1 is a called strike, even the count up at 2-2. 2-2 count with two outs in the top of the second. Bases loaded. Hannah looking to add some more. Pitch on the way. Swing and a miss for strike three. That'll do it for Hannah in the top of the second. They got one across to tie this one back up, but they strand the bases loaded. Had one out, bases loaded, and couldn't get any of those across. That'll do it for the top of the second. Now for a word from our sponsors.
4: For the big, for the small, the short, and the tall. Peacemakers, risk takers, for the optimists, pessimists, exhibitionists, for long-distance love, for the farsighted, nearsighted, for introverts and extroverts, for the thinkers and the doers, for old friends. Coca-Cola, for everyone.
0: All right, time for the bottom of the second. Got ourselves a tie ball game now at 1-1.
1: Hey, there's nothing more frustrating
0: than leaving runners on base.
1: Leaving runners on base like that with less than two outs.
0: Yeah, runners in scoring position less than two, you got to find a way to score those runs.
1: Yeah, put the ball in play somewhere, put the pressure
0: exactly.
1: on the defense.
0: Well,
1: we've got a brand new ball game. We started where we left off. We're back where we started.
0: Yep.
1: All even, 1-1. So maybe that'll settle Addison down here just a little bit. And let's go.
0: Now batting for Catawba Ridge is number 5, Via Petrie. First pitch, chops it to the third baseman. Izzy throws over to first.
1: Great play.
0: Great routine ground ball. Throw it over first for the first out of the inning. Umpires are coming together to talk about something.
1: Yeah, I don't know what that is.
0: Do they think it went off the batter's foot? Or is that what coach is trying to say?
1: He's still out. Yeah, I think the coach wanted to challenge that a little bit.
0: Yeah. Now batting number 18, Peyton Batot. First pitch misses inside for ball one. The 1-0 hit hard in the right field. Hangs up though for the right fielder Lawson Ray, and that'll be the second out of the inning.
1: Listen, I've said it all year long. I love the way Lawson plays.
0: Yeah.
1: She plays great defense, gets up under the ball, and catches the ball with both hands like the talk.
0: Yeah. Now batting number 10, Ella Gaither.
1: She's on coming in batting 186.
0: So you got to go attack this batter right here. Called strike four. Or it did not. It was not a called strike. It was a ball. Looked like a strike.
1: Homer.
0: The 1-0. There we go. There's a strike. Evens the count up at 1-1. No, it looked like the umpire.
1: It did. It looked like
0: a call strike.
1: Yeah, he changed his mind.
0: Apparently. But it's a 1-1 count now. 1-1 grounded over to the shortstop Pendle. It's just fire for a single to the 8-hole hitter. And that'll bring up number 4, Taylin Sister.
1: Well, Kendall was playing towards center field a little bit on that.
0: Yeah, she was shaded up the middle, and it was hitting to that 5-6 hole. Well, that'll put a runner on first base with two outs.
1: They're going to try to run right here. Watch this.
0: Yep. Put pressure on the defense. First pitch. Looks like it was right down the middle for strike one.
1: Palmy looks uneasy behind the plate coming up to throw the ball.
0: She's just not used to it.
1: And she's taller. That's the thing, she's taller.
0: Yeah. Dio Juan is fouled back. Addison quickly ahead in the count, 0-2. The 0-2.
1: Yeah.
0: Swing and a miss for strike three. Can't able to strand one runner on base. No runs scored. One hit, no errors. One runner left on base. That'll do it for the second. We're headed to the third.
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10: Welcome to Delicious! Yeah.
0: All right, time for the third inning here. Got a tie ball game at 1-1 with TL Hanna versus Catawba Ridge.
1: All right, what you think so far here, Kinsley?
0: Got ourselves a ball game.
1: We got another one.
0: Yeah, we do.
1: It's going to be another tight one.
0: It is looking to be that way. Leading off for Hanna in the top of the third is number 14, Maddie Loftus.
1: All right, Mad Dog, let's go.
0: First pitch misses for ball one. Maddie had a single to right field her first time up. The 1-0 hit hard at the third base and fields it cleanly, throws over to first for the out. Hit it hard, just right at it, and a good play by the third baseman. Don't know who.
1: No.
0: I wish I had positions on here, but that hasn't been. But great play by her, whoever you are over there. That's the first out of the inning. Addison Sharp up now, up to bat. First pitch is fouled back for strike one.
1: Come straight back at us.
0: Really, it was.
1: And that's half a net fence right there too, so that's.
0: The 0-2 is fouled right back again. Down in the count, 0-2.
1: Fishnet fence, I guess that's how you want to say it.
0: Yeah, it's a good description for it.
1: Yep.
0: Addison grounded out to the pitcher her first time up. The 0-2. Swing and a miss for strike three. Three-pitch strikeout for Addison, and that is the second out of the inning. Now batting number four, Emma Williams. First pitch is a called strike. No balls, one strike. Pitcher for Catawba Ridge has found it.
1: Yeah, so far.
0: Yeah.
1: So far, but we're just not making contact right now.
0: The 0-1.
1: Yeah.
0: Hit hard
1: in
0: the center field. We'll get down for a base hit. Two out single for Emma Williams. You just need to keep saying that more. Keeps jinxing it. Keeps working out. As soon as you say, we do.
1: Well, it's worked out last two games. Now we got to score some runs.
0: Yes.
1: Got to score some runs. All right, Harmony, let's go.
0: Harmony Harvey now to bat. First pitch misses inside for ball one. Harmony had that bunt single her first time up. Was able to bunt it basically in the air to the shortstop.
1: Let's see if Coach Rogers is going to put some pressure on this defense right here.
0: You got it. The 1-0 is hit hot, fly to the infield and caught by the first baseman. That'll do it for the top of the third for Hanna. One hit, strands the runner on first base. No run scored. Score is still 1-1. Now for a word from our sponsors.

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1: All right, welcome back. Time for the bottom of the third inning. Got a 1-1 ball game. But it could be more. Once again, Hannah is leaving runners stranded on base.
2: Yeah, I had the bases loaded a bit earlier. And left those three runners on base. Leaving Emma Williams on base right here.
1: Yep.
2: And, so it
1: seems to be a story carrying over from last night. Not one we wanted to.
2: And here it is with Catawba Ridge having nearly a team ERA close to four.
1: And we've only scored one.
2: Right. So
1: either way, they got the top of their lineup coming up in number 13, Jaden Harris. First pitch misses for ball one. Jaden, her last time, struck out looking. The 1-0 was fouled back. One ball, one strike.
2: Just sitting here thinking about on last year's playoff.
1: Yeah.
2: And the games that we had. We went after this pitch.
1: Misses high for ball.
2: This is basically the same team from last year.
1: Right.
2: Except for Addison wasn't on the mound.
1: Right.
2: And I can tell the maturity in this team more than they were last year. So it's
1: foul back. 2-2 count.
2: They've grown up a lot.
1: Yeah.
2: This year. Coming back winning 22 games so far.
1: Oh yeah.
2: And so only four losses. And those four losses, we haven't scored runs.
1: Yeah, that's they've the all thing. Been like one-run losses,
2: yep.
1: 3-2.
2: Same as last night.
1: Hit into left field, going back. That one will get by the left fielder, Addison Crawford, as the runner heads to second with a lead-off double. That one was tailing away from Addison towards the line, and she wasn't able to get to it.
2: She just got over her head right there. Well, she got a late start.
1: Yeah. Now batting number 11, Brindley Yates. First pitch hit hard at the third baseman, gets by her though. Runner comes in to score, and we're going standing up on back-to-back doubles by the Catawba Ridge first two batters.
2: I about jumped out of my seat right there. I thought easy, caught that line drive. It just
1: line drive right at her, just gets by her. That'll be back-to-back doubles to lead off the top of the to lead off the bottom of the third. Now batting is number 3, Mia Kovac. First pitch is popped, drop and foul. Yeah, it seems like Catawba Ridge has been winning these games from those first two batters in the lineup, and Jaden Harris and Brindley Yates.
2: Yep.
1: Their best two batters by far, and Brindley being one of the pitchers too, the starter tonight. That's how they've been able to be on an eight-game winning streak.
2: That's what it looks like so far.
1: Yeah. I mean, they haven't lost a game since March 31st.
2: That's hard to believe.
1: Yeah. Their last loss was to Clover in 8 innings, 7-6. The 0-1. Foul back. No balls, 2 strikes. Still no outs in the inning. Runner at second base.

0: to third. It was a different. It was not number 11. And they never made a switch at second, so it should have been the same runner.
1: Mm-hmm.
0: So it might be that Reiser is making sure, because the coach for Catawba Ridge did not go over to the umpire to try and make a switch before Reiser went over.
1: Right.
0: Well, we're still talking.
1: Well, we were delayed over 30 minutes before the start of the game now. We're going on this for a few minutes here at Lewis Light. But that was the correct call as far as calling the batter out for batter's interference.
0: Yeah. She wasn't necessarily out of the box, but she was there moving around.
1: Yep.
0: You have to be still in the box. As Harmony tried to throw down to third to back pick the runner. Hit off of the batter. And got away. It's like we got this one all figured out now. Everyone's all good.
1: All right, let's rock and roll.
0: Or not. Here comes Reiser. She's just giving defensive positioning.
1: Yep.
0: All right. So at the end of all that, we got two outs in the inning, runner at third base, and Charlie Burney up to bat. First pitch. This is way high for ball one. Burney, her first time up, struck out swinging. One run's already coming to score this inning for Catawba Ridge. They have a runner over at third base with two outs. The pitch. Swing and a miss for strike one.
1: That might be the best pitch she's thrown all night.
0: Very good pitch. One ball, one strike to the five-hole hitter. The pitch. Swing and a miss for strike two. One ball, two strikes, with two outs in the bottom of the third. The pitch.
1: Got
0: swing
1: it.
0: And a miss for strike three. Addison's able to come back and strike out two and get that one out with the batter's interference after back-to-back leadoff doubles. But Catawba does score one to now lead this ball game 2-1. That'll do it for the third inning. We are headed to the fourth.
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0: All right, welcome back. Time for the fourth inning now. Catawba leading 2-1. Hannah up to bat now, trying to score some runs, and it'll start it off with number 7, Hannah Davis. Got the 7, 8, and 9 hole hitters coming up in the top of the fourth for T.L. Hannah. First pitch misses for ball one. The 1-0. Misses inside for ball two. Two-oh.

0: Right.
1: Hold strike. Got two balls and one strike now.
0: She's being more patient with this at bat than she was the first at bat.
1: Yep, struck out. Swinging her first time up. The pitch hit hard, foul to the left side. That'll make it a 2-2 count. Hannah on the year batting 318. One of 10 hitters for Hannah batting over 300. The 2-2. Swing and a miss for strike three. That'll be the first out of the inning. And it looks like it will be Kylie Wilson once again in place of Addison Crawford. So that should take Addison Crawford out of this game.
0: Yeah. She may be getting ready to make a switch. Defensive change.
1: Defensively, put Kylie back behind the dish.
0: Yep. But we'll see what she's going to do.
1: Never know.
0: But that's what's going to happen here. Kylie behind the plate, put Lawson back in left, and put Harmony back in right field.
1: Back where everyone's comfortable.
0: Yep. So Harmony's struggling behind the plate a little bit.
1: Mm-hmm. First pitch to Kylie. Misses for ball one.
0: We gotta get something started here.
1: Gotta find a way to get some runners on base for the top of the lineup. Kylie singled the right field her first time up. The 1-0.
0: Right back.
1: High and foul, straight back. Counts one ball, one strike. Now a 1-1. Misses inside for ball two. Two-one count, one out in the inning, no runners on base. And the pitch. Swing and a miss for strike two. Two balls, two strikes. To the eight-hole hitter, Kylie Wilson.
0: Come on, Kylie, find a way to get on base here.
1: The 2-2.
0: Oh, it hit her.
1: Hits her right in the knee, and she is limping. Right in the kneecap, that one is going to hurt.
0: Yeah, that's going to leave a mark.
1: Got to walk that one out.
0: Yeah, that was going to leave a mark.
1: Right off the kneecap. Kylie already dealing with injuries.
0: Yeah, so this might put a damper in the plans that we had anyway.
1: Mm-mm.
0: Oh, she's doing okay.
1: Like she's staying in this game.
0: She's taking a beating.
1: Yeah, she has.
0: Man, she has called a lot of pitches, called just about every inning, except for a couple of games this year. And then she got hurt at the last game of last year in the playoff game, too, hurt her shoulder.
1: My goodness.
0: And, so,
1: Lawson way up now to bat. Shows bunt. Fouls it back. Pop that one back foul. Looking to get one down and use her speed to beat it out. The 0-1 shows bunt again, pulls back. And it is a ball. Make the count 1-1. The 1-1 shows bunt, pulls back. And it's a ball. 2-1 count now. Pulled that one back to see what the defense was doing. First baseman staying way back, not crashing. Shows bunt, pulls back once again. And it is a 3-1 count now. 3-1 count to the 9-hole hitter.
0: Be careful on this pitch right here, Lawson.
1: First baseman not crashing at all on a bunt. See if she gets one down to the on the first base line. Shows bunt again.
0: No, pull back. There
1: pulls
0: we go.
1: Pulls back, and it is ball four. Good job. That will put runners on first and second for the top of the lineup in Kendall Coakley.
0: Now we got who we want coming up.
1: Exactly.
0: And Kendall got this thing started last night and ended it last night.
1: Yep. Had that walk-off single last night to win it 3-2. First pitch dots the inside corner for strike one. Kendall had runners on base her last time up and popped out to the second baseman looking to redeem herself right now.
0: This outfield is playing real deep, man. They want nothing to get by them in the gaps.
1: The 0-1 is fouled just out of play. Off the top of the dugout, we heard that one.
0: Yep.
1: No balls, two strikes. The 0-2.
0: Ooh.
1: Misses for ball one.
0: That's good eye. That was close.
1: Looks like we have a parent in the crowd yelling strike. Getting me confused over here.
0: Well, that's not our parent.
1: Mm-mm. The 1-2.
0: Ooh.
1: Fouled straight back.
0: Oh, my goodness. That was, oh, what a cut.
1: She's right on it. Count just still one ball, two strikes.
0: Just missed that one.
1: Just missed it. The 1-2.
0: This is
1: way high for ball two.
0: Make this pitcher work.
1: Yeah, put up some pitches. Already at 75 pitches on the night. Batters have been putting pitches on her. The 2-2. Misses high again for ball three. Kendall's worked the count full.
0: Make sure this pitch is there. Take nothing close.
1: Full count pitch. On the way.
0: Ooh.
1: Foul to the left side once again. Putting up a good battle here. Already at 7 pitches in this at-bat so far. An 8th on the way. All of the batters tonight have been taking their pitches, putting up battles. The pitch. Chases one upstairs for strike three. Strikes out swinging for the second out of the inning. Looks like we will have another pinch hitter, number 15, Maddie Evans, batting in place of number 10, Callie Kinert.
0: Yeah, Callie's struggling tonight.
1: Yeah, 0 for 2 with 2 Ks.
0: Yep.
1: Riser trying to figure something out and put in someone new. Maddie came in to pinch hit last night. Had a hit. Two outs in the inning, runners on first and second. Trying not to strand more runners on base.
0: That's the story of this game tonight. Too many runners left again.
1: First pitch hit hard in the left field. But it hangs up for the left fielder. Got a hold of that one just straight to the left fielder. And that'll do it for Hannah in the top of the fourth. Once again, runners left on base. They leave runners on first and second. The score is still 2-1. Now for a word from our sponsors.

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1: All right, welcome back. Time for the bottom of the fourth inning at Catawba Ridge High School, where the Copperheads are winning 2-1 right now. Storia tonight once again has been handled, leaving too many runners on base. So far I've counted, they've left 7 runners on base already.
2: I hate to use this analogy, but we're being snake bit right now.
1: It's pretty good.
2: we're leaving runners on base, and this is 2 days in a row.
1: Yeah. Looks like we will have that switch. Kylie Wilson now behind the plate.
2: Yeah.
1: Leading off for Catawba Ridge in the bottom of the fourth will be at number 5, Via Petrie. Last time up for her, she grounded out to the third baseman. First pitch, misses low and in for ball one. The 1-0 misses for ball two. The 2-0 misses outside for ball three.
2: All right, Ashley, give her something to hit here.
1: 3 balls, no strikes to the 6-hole hitter. The 3-0, and she's hit. Hit in the shin. That one's going to hurt as she's limping over to first base.
2: Yeah, that was a solid hit. But this batter right here, batting only 200 this year. 4 straight pitches.
1: It's not what you want to do when you're out in the circle. You want to go attack these batters. Parents in the crowd yelling about something. Like we'll have a runner coming in to run. It'll be number 20, Jamie Anderson.
2: What they yelling about?
1: Something. You never know what you're going to hear at a softball game.
2: And especially out being on the road, too.
1: Mm-hmm. Now batting number 18, Peyton Batot. First pitch, runner goes, thrown over to second. Slides in there safely.
2: They got the speed.
1: Yeah, they do.
2: She took off.
1: First pitch, too.
2: Yep.
1: First pitch was a strike, so 0-1 count.
2: And Kylie made a strong, good throw down there to second base, too. But
1: runner too fast.
2: Wouldn't want to throw her out at all.
1: The 0-1 is hit high and deep and foul. Long strike, but it's an 0-2 count now to the 7-hole hitter. No outs in the inning and a runner on second base.
2: Cannot give him nothing else.
1: Nope. The 0-2.
2: Straight back.
1: Hit foul back once again.
2: Ooh, that was loud.
1: That hit something. The pitch. Misses barely for ball one. The 1-2. Swing and miss for strike three. Drop third strike. Kylie throws out her first to secure the out. But that will allow the runner to head over to third base. Now with one out. Strikeout swinging for the first out of the inning. But now there's one out and a runner on third base. And number 10, Ella Gaither, up to bat.
2: Let's see if she plays it. Yep, she brings the infield in just a little bit here.
1: Watching for hands. First pitch shows bunt. Tries to get it down for a possible squeeze play, but hits it foul. That'll be strike one. Gaither only batting 186 on the year. You got to go attack these batters here down the order.
2: Make them swing the bat here.
1: The 0-1 shows bunt again, pulls back, and it is a ball, so the count is now 1-1. Izzy over at third base playing way in, expecting a bunt. Hannah at first base playing in. Whole infield playing in, really. The 1-1 swinging away this time.
2: Yeah, see, that's the thing. I'm watching shortstop and second baseman here, and they're playing, it looks like a little bit too far back. You got one out right here, a ground ball to them. It's going to score the run.
1: Yep.
2: So they need to be playing in just a little bit more, in my opinion, here.
1: At the baseline.
2: Yep, and they're not.
1: The 2-1 shows bunt, gets it down, fielded quickly by Izzy, tossed over for to home plate. Holds the runner at third, doesn't allow her to score, but that will allow the runner to reach first base. Runners at the corners now for the nine-hole hitter, number 4, Taylin Sister. Yeah. That'll draw a meeting in the circle.
2: Yeah, I don't know if she got to the ball in time, and I don't
1: very
2: know if she's
1: quickly
2: able to make the throw to first to get her in time. That'd have been a close play.
1: It would have been. Smart play to just keep the runner at third.
2: Yeah.
1: Would have been interesting to see if she would have thrown over to first.
2: Yeah, you heard that big old sigh come out of him right there, so I think he's making the throw to first.
1: Trying to limit the amount of runs scored. Got the nine-hole hitter for Catawba Ridge coming up to bat. Batting 267 on the year. Or it looks like we'll have a pinch hitter.
2: I thought we were a young team, but Catawba Ridge might be younger than we are.
1: Yeah, they are a very young team. A lot of freshmen.
2: Still a lot of time left in this game, but we got to get them out right here.
1: Shows bunt, tries to get it down, but misses. Runner will head on over to second. Or no, it's still the nine-hole hitter. I thought she was a lefty. Just right. Either way.
2: Nah.
1: Missed the bunt, so it's an 0-1 count. With now runners on second and third, and only one out.
2: Now they got a crash.
1: The 0-1 shows once again, but fouls it. down in the count, 0-2. Couldn't get a bunt down. Gonna have to swing away here.
2: We'll throw it right by her. Come on, Addison.
1: See if Addison goes to her rise ball, her go-to strikeout pitch. Get her to chase outside the zone. The 0-2 shows bunt again. Bunts it with two strikes and hits it foul, so that'll be an out. Bunts it foul, so that's the second out of the inning. But that will turn it over the top line up at number 13, Jaden Harris.
2: Yeah, this is their best player on the team right here, so you got to get this out. It wouldn't hurt my feelings right now to put her on base.
1: I wouldn't be completely opposed to it. First pitch, called strike on the outside corner.
2: Now that you're pitching to her, you can't give her nothing to hit.
1: Right. Had a double to left field her last time up and came around to score. The 0-1.
2: All right.
1: Out of play, foul to the left side.
2: Now this is in Addison's hands right now.
1: Heading the count 0-2. Runners on second and third and two outs in the bottom of the fourth. The pitch.
3: Oh, God, yes.
1: Miss for strike three. Big strikeout for Addison in the bottom of the fourth. Two strand runners on second and base. Second and third base. That'll leave the score at 2-1. That'll do it for the fourth inning. We will be right back for the fifth.
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1: All right, welcome back. Time for the fifth inning. Hannah down 1-2, looking to mount to come back just like they did last night in the fifth. It'll be up to their 3, 4, and 5 hole hitters, just who they want up. Had a big strikeout in the bottom of the fourth. Two strand runners on second and third. Addison struck out their best hitter by far.
2: All right. Heart rate's up.
1: Time to go.
2: My heart rate's up. Again.
1: Yeah.
2: That was huge, second and third.
1: Huge.
2: You know, got your best hitter out like she did. All right, here we go.
1: Maddie Loftus leading off.
2: There
1: first
2: we go.
1: Pitch is way up for ball one.
2: Have got to be patient at the plate here.
1: Don't press. Wait for your pitch and drive it. The 1-0. Called strike, even count up at 1-1. The 1-1. Foul tip. That'll make it 1-2.
2: That was a good cut.
1: Sure was.
2: I got nothing.
1: The 1-2, fouled back once again. Our batters have been putting a lot of pitches on the pitcher for Catawba Ridge, 82 pitches thrown.
2: And we've only got one run to show for it.
1: Right.
2: Just one.
1: So leaving runners on base. Pitch hit hard, or hit high to the shortstop. Looked better than it was.
2: Yes.
1: Pops it out to the shortstop for the first out of the inning.
2: Yeah, it sounded better than it was. That's the truth.
1: Now batting number 75, Addison Sharp. See if she can help herself out here. Get something started for this offense. First pitch is way high for ball one. First pitch, swing and a miss for strike two. Strike one. My bad.
2: We are not.
1: 1-1 count.
2: Hitting the ball at all.
1: Not seeing it well out of the hand.
2: You know, like I said it earlier, I mean, you've got a pitching staff that's got an ERA combined totaling almost four.
1: Goes off speed.
2: Ooh, that was a good pitch.
1: Just misses for ball two. But that was the story last time we played this team, too. Only three hits as a team.
2: Yep.
1: Just not seeing it well from this pitching staff for Catawba Ridge. 2-1, misses way in for ball three. 3-1 count coming. A 3-1. Called strike to run the count full. Big full count pitch coming. Addison has grounded out to the pitcher and struck out swinging her first two times up. The pitch hit foul over the right side. Stays full. Full count pitch on the way. Fouled back once again. Addison putting up a good battle. Already seven pitches in the at-bat. Eighth one on the way. We have one out in the top of the fifth inning. No runners on base. Hannah looking to score some runs here. The pitch. This is going in for ball four. That'll be a one-out walk. Looks like we will likely have a courtesy runner for our pitcher coming in to run. Looks like it'll be number 34, Bren McCoy.
2: That's what I was getting ready to say.
1: He usually
2: without
1: is.
2: Without even seeing it. We've seen enough of this year.
1: Mm-hmm.
2: Just about call. Come on, Emma. It's time for Emma to get going here.
1: Emma Williams now up to bat. First pitch rolls in there for ball one.
2: Yep. Literally rolled across the plate.
1: It made it maybe 20 feet before it bounced. Yeah. It rolled the rest of the way there. The 1-0. This is high for ball two. Two balls, no strikes. Emma batting 403 on the year. He's leading the team in on-base percentage at 511. The 2-0. Foul back, makes it two balls, one strike. Walked her first time up and came around to score the only run of the game for Hannah. Second time up, had a single in the left center field. The 2-1, this is high and out. Three balls, one strike.
2: Yeah, this pitcher's thrown a lot of pitches, probably close to 100 right now, right?
1: Yeah, I'm sure.
2: Yeah, so make her throw.
1: Yeah. Misses high, ball four. Back-to-back walks puts runners on first and second base. Yes, the pitcher for Catawba Ridge at 96 pitches already.
2: Yeah.
1: Through just four and a third. Harmony Harvey now up to bat.
2: All right, here we go. We've got runners on the pond again. Or ducks on the pond.
1: Yeah.
2: Sorry about that.
1: Called strike on the inside corner. For strike one to Harmony. Runners on first and second base with only one out. The 0-1 hit hard right back up the middle. That'll get through to the center fielder. Runner did not pick up. Reiser at third base could have scored but holds at third. That'll make the bases loaded for number 7, Hannah Davis.
2: All right, Hannah, drive one here.
1: Brent over at third base running for Addison. Held up at third instead of coming around to score on the single up the middle from Harmony Harvey.
2: Did Coach hold her up or did she just hold up on her own?
1: I couldn't tell. It was in between, but Reiser did not look happy.
2: Yeah.
1: It would have been a close play at the plate, but I think you got to take that shot at this point. First pitch to Hannah's inside for strike one.
2: Oh, I totally agree with you.
1: Been struggling to score runs. Might as well take chances. Got the bases loaded and one out. Looking to tie this one up. Hannah hits one high in the infield. Oh! Dropped it by the first baseman. But throws to home and gets the out. Umpire calls the infield fly rule.
2: It should have been.
1: And that's a double play. And that'll end the inning.
2: It should have been an infield fly rule.
1: It was an infield fly. That's what the umpires called.
2: Yep. But I don't know if Reiser sent her or she went on and on from third base.
1: The infield fly rule is confusing, but after it is called, the runners do not have to advance.
2: Nope.
1: But Bren gets caught at home plate with the tag, and that is a double play to end the top of the fifth inning. Once again, Hannah had been leaving runners on base. The score is still 2-1. We'll be right back.
5: 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And those who need a second chance or a helping hand. That's our purpose. And that's what refreshes us. We are Coca-Cola Consolidated, your local bottler.
1: All right, welcome back. Time for the bottom of the fifth inning. Hannah down 1-2. Has not played a clean game today so far at all. Mental errors on the base pass, leaving runners on base once again. Already 10 runners left on base in this one. Not what you want to be doing.
2: It seems like the story of the playoffs right now for this team.
1: Yeah.
2: We're averaging nearly 10 runs a game. We're not giving up anything, but we're not taking advantage of the situation
1: exactly.
2: At all.
1: Exactly. Now batting number 11, Brindley Yates. First pitch, strike one looking. No balls, one strike.
2: You hear the frustration in my voice.
1: Yep, sure can.
2: Sorry.
1: No, it's fine. Runners left on base is very frustrating. The 0-1 hit hard into left center field. That'll get by the center fielder and go all the way to the wall and be a leadoff double for number 11, Brindley Yates. Back-to-back doubles from the pitcher. Likely have a courtesy runner coming in for our pitcher. leadoff double for Catawba Ridge. Tell you what, she's had herself a game on at the plate too.
2: Yes, she has. She's had a solid game.
1: Mm-hmm. 2 for 2 with a walk, 2 doubles. Been able to figure it out on the mound and only allow 1 run. As the courtesy runner comes on out.
2: And we've helped her in that part right there also.
1: Yeah. In the circle, she's given up 5 hits, only 1 run, 7 strikeouts, and 4 walks.
2: You can't leave runners on base like we have.
1: Nope. Especially in scoring position, less than 2 outs. Now batting number 3, Mia Kovacs. First pitch misses for ball 1.
2: Now it seems like you get past Yates right here. I mean, you got the lower batting averages coming up.
1: Exactly.
2: And get them out.
1: You got to go attack here.
2: There you go.
1: The 1-0 is a called strike. Evens the count up at 1-1. The 1-1 hit right over to Izzy at third, fields it cleanly, throws over to first for the out.
2: Good play.
1: Hit hard at the third baseman, Izzy Webb, fields it, throws over to first for the first out of the inning, but the runner does advance to third.
2: She looked a little surprised she caught that ball.
1: A little bit. She fielded it kind of deep, not out in front.
2: Yep, that was a hard hit ball, but she made a good play. She got it and threw it, took her time.
1: One out in the inning, but a runner at third base. Shows bunt, but fouls it. Up to bat is the 4-hole hitter, number 1, Cameron Bird. Going to talk things over with coach. Down in the count, no balls, 1 strike. Shows bunt again, pulls back immediately. Little fake bunt to see what the defense is doing. Both corners are crashing. Callie at second, going to cover first. Kendall at short, going over to cover third. The 1-1. Swing and a miss for strike 2.
2: There's a little extra on that one.
1: Sure was.
2: All right, Addison.
1: The 1-2. Misses inside for ball 2. 2 balls, 2 strikes. Only 1 out in the inning. Runner at third base. Catawba Ridge leading 2-1. Looking to add 1. The 2-2. Hit high and foul.
2: Out of play.
1: It'll get out of play. The pitch. This is a bit high and out. Runs the count full. Full count pitch misses just a bit. And that will be a walk. That'll put runners on the corners with 1 out in the bottom of the 5th. Now batting number 9, Charlie Burney. Izzy crashing in at third. Expecting a bunt. Shows bunt. Tries to get it down, but fouls it off. Catawba Ridge has been trying to bunt a lot. Hasn't got a lot of them down.
2: No, they haven't.
1: Dropping their hands and fouling it back. 0-1 count to the five-hole hitter. The 0-1 misses high for ball one. Bernie has struck out swinging her first two times up.
2: We got cowbells in the crowd. Oh, gosh.
1: Runner advances to second on defensive indifference. Runners at second and third now with only one out. The 1-1. Foul tip. That'll be strike two. Coach is calling time a lot to talk to his batters.
2: Yeah, he is. Well, you got such a young team.
1: Right. The 1-2. Swing and a miss for strike three. Strikeout swinging for the second out of the inning. Big strikeout there.
2: Huge.
1: Two outs now for the six-hole hitter Via Petri. Still have runners at second and third base. Hannah looking to strand some runners on base. First pitch fouls it off the knob of the bat for strike one. The pitch misses high for ball one.
2: Come on, Allison.
1: The 1-1.
2: Oh, no. What was that pitch?
1: Misses for ball two. Not sure where that one missed. Petri's grounded out to third and hit by pitch her two times up. The 2-1 misses high and out for ball three.
2: Again, the pitching to a batter was batting 200 for the year.
1: Got to be able to go attack these batters.
2: Yep.
1: No reason to pitch around them.